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2: Lows level off around 51. Tonight, under mainly clear skies, winds out of the west around 5 miles an hour. Lots of sunshine again tomorrow. Daytime highs approaching 75. Lows dip down to about 56. Tomorrow night, slight chance for storms. Slight chance for storms Tuesday and Wednesday with highs in the low 70s. I'm meteorologist Derek Kite on 104.7 KVIK. Currently, it's 68 degrees.
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4: This is a Fox News alert. I'm Kathleen Maloney. The deal is done. President Trump and Iran confirming they have reached agreement to end the war and open the Strait of Hormuz.
5: Major announcement by President Trump after more than 100 days of a state of war between the United States and Iran. A deal has been reached.
4: Fox's Trey Yingst. Full details of the deal not immediately available. The signing will be Friday in Switzerland. President Trump confirming he's authorized an end to the U.S. naval blockade of Iranian ports in the Strait of Hormuz. President Trump and Pakistan's prime minister say Iran and the U.S. have reached a peace deal. Republican Senator Mitch McConnell was hospitalized this morning, but no word on why.
6: A spokesman for Senator McConnell would only say he's receiving excellent medical care.
4: Fox's Jill Nato reporting. The 84-year-old says he's retiring in January. 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
7: Lows level off around 51 tonight under mainly clear skies. Winds out of the west around 5 miles an hour. Lots of sunshine again tomorrow. Daytime highs approaching 75. Lows dip down to about 56 tomorrow night. Slight chance for storms. Slight chance for storms Tuesday and Wednesday with highs in the low 70s. I'm meteorologist Derek Kite on 104.7 KVIK. Currently, it's 68 degrees.

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9: Lows level off around 51 tonight under mainly clear skies. Winds out of the west around 5 miles an hour. Lots of sunshine again tomorrow. Daytime highs approaching 75. Lows dip down to about 56 tomorrow night. Slight chance for storms. Slight chance for storms Tuesday and Wednesday with highs in the low 70s. I'm meteorologist Derek Kite on 104.7 KVIK. Currently, it's 68 degrees.
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11: This is a Fox News alert. I'm Kathleen Maloney. President Trump says the U.S. and Iran have reached an agreement to end the war. Here's Fox's Trey Yingst.
12: The Strait of Hormuz is open once again. Those vessels that are trapped in the Persian Gulf will be able to export that crude oil from these Gulf countries. The naval blockade lifted on Iranian ports.
11: Full details of the peace deal not immediately available. The signing is set for Friday in Switzerland. 11 skydivers and a pilot were killed in a plane crash in Butler, Missouri this morning. Cause of the crash under investigation.
13: Nothing criminal that we can see, nothing terrorism related or anything like that. Those are some of the first questions that we would have with the World Cup being in town.
11: Bates County Sheriff Chad Anderson says the plane crashed into a field near Butler Memorial Airport. 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
7: Lowest level off around 51 tonight under mainly clear skies. Westerly winds around 5 miles an hour. Mainly sunny skies tomorrow. Highs level off around 75. Partly cloudy tomorrow night. Slight chance for storms. Lows around 56. Slight chance for storms Tuesday and Wednesday. I'm meteorologist Derek Height on 104.7 KVIK. Currently, it's 66 degrees.

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5: Lows level off around 51 tonight under mainly clear skies. Westerly winds around 5 miles an hour. Mainly sunny skies tomorrow. Highs level off around 75. Partly cloudy tomorrow night. Slight chance for storms. Lows around 56. Slight chance for storms Tuesday and Wednesday. I'm meteorologist Derek Height on 104.7 KVIK. Right now, it's 63 degrees.

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1: This is a Fox News alert. I'm Carmen Roberts. A stunning development this evening. President Trump says the U.S. and Iran agreed to a deal to stop the fighting. Vice President J.D. Vance tells Fox News.
2: It's a big moment for the United States of America, thanks, of course, to the president's leadership and the hard work of the entire team. This is the immediate opening of the Straits of Hormuz and, of course, the lifting of the naval blockade that we've had.
1: Key issues like Iran's nuclear program are expected to be addressed later. Mediator Pakistan says a signing will be Friday in Switzerland. A skydiving plane crashed this morning in Butler, Missouri, killing all 12 on board.
3: There were witnesses that were family members.
1: Bakes County Sheriff Chad Anderson. And in Brazil, two helicopters collided, killing six. American singer and comedian Oliver Tree was on the list of passengers. America's listening to Fox News.
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10: Lows level off around 51 tonight under mainly clear skies, westerly winds around 5 miles an hour. Mainly sunny skies tomorrow. Highs level off around 75. Partly cloudy tomorrow night. Slight chance for storms. Lows around 56. Slight chance for storms Tuesday and Wednesday. I'm meteorologist Derek Height on 104.7 KVIK. Right now, it's 63 degrees.

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7: Lows level off around 51 tonight under mainly clear skies. Westerly winds around 5 miles an hour. Mainly sunny skies tomorrow. Highs level off around 75. Partly cloudy tomorrow night. Slight chance for storms. Lows around 56. Slight chance for storms Tuesday and Wednesday. I'm meteorologist Derek Height on 104.7 KVIK. Currently 59.

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2: This is a Fox News alert. I'm Kathleen Maloney. President Trump says the U.S. and Iran have reached an agreement to end the war. Here's Fox's Trey Yingst.
3: The Strait of Hormuz is open once again. Those vessels that are trapped in the Persian Gulf will be able to export that crude oil from these Gulf countries. The naval blockade lifted on Iranian ports.
2: Full details of the peace deal not immediately released. A signing is set for this Friday in Switzerland. 11 skydivers and a pilot were killed in a plane crash in Butler, Missouri this morning. Cause of that crash is under investigation.
4: Nothing criminal that we can see, nothing terrorism related or anything like that. Those are some of the first questions that we would have with the World Cup being in town.
2: Bates County Sheriff Chad Anderson says the plane crashed into a field near Butler Memorial Airport and burst into flames. 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
5: Lowest level off around 51 tonight under mainly clear skies. Westerly winds around 5 miles an hour. Mainly sunny skies tomorrow. Highs level off around 75. Partly cloudy tomorrow night. Slight chance for storms. Lows around 56. Slight chance for storms Tuesday and Wednesday. I'm meteorologist Derek Height on 104.7 KVIK. Currently 57.

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6: Lows level off around 51 tonight under mainly clear skies. Westerly winds around 5 miles an hour. Mainly sunny skies tomorrow. Highs level off around 75. Partly cloudy tomorrow night. Slight chance for storms. Lows around 56. Slight chance for storms Tuesday and Wednesday. I'm meteorologist Derek Hite on 104.7 KVIK. Currently, it's 57 degrees.

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2: This is a Fox News alert. I'm Ted Lindner. The United States and Iran have reached an agreement to end the war. Fox's Trey Yingst.
3: The Strait of Hormuz is open once again. Those vessels that are trapped in the Persian Gulf will be able to export that crude oil from these Gulf countries. The naval blockade lifted on Iranian ports.
2: Full details of the deal have not yet been released. A signing is set for this Friday in Switzerland. Republican Senator Mitch McConnell hospitalized Sunday morning, but no word why.
4: A spokesman for Senator McConnell would only say he's receiving excellent medical care.
2: That's Fox's Jill Nato. He was hospitalized earlier this year for a few days for flu-like symptoms. The 84-year-old says he's retiring in January. And today, President Trump celebrating his 80th birthday, celebrating with a mixed martial arts fighting show on the White House South Lawn tonight called UFC Freedom 250, being streamed live on Paramount Plus. 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
6: Lows level off around 51 tonight under mainly clear skies. Westerly winds around 5 miles an hour. Mainly sunny skies tomorrow. Highs level off around 75. Partly cloudy tomorrow night. Slight chance for storms. Lows around 56. Slight chance for storms Tuesday and Wednesday. I'm meteorologist Eric Height on 104.7 KVIK. Currently, it's 57 degrees.

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12: 51 overnight under partly cloudy skies. West winds around 5 miles an hour. Highs around 75 Monday, mainly clear. Slight chance for storms Monday night. Lows dip down to about 56. Temperatures below average Tuesday and Wednesday with highs in the low 70s. Storms both days. I'm meteorologist Derek Height on 104.7 KVIK. Right now, 55.

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2: This is a Fox News alert. I'm Deborah Valentine. The U.S. and Iran reaching an agreement to end their months-long conflict, according to President Trump. Here's Fox's Anita Vogel.
3: President Trump says the waterway will reopen once the deal is officially signed. The strait was originally supposed to reopen as soon as an agreement was reached, but officials say mines need to be cleared first.
2: Pakistan says the agreement will be signed in Geneva, Switzerland on Friday. A plane crash in Butler, Missouri, claiming the life of 11 skydivers and a pilot this morning. Bates County Sheriff Chad Anderson.
4: The investigation is going to be handled by the NTSB and the FAA.
2: The cause of the crash under investigation, the sheriff says a plane burst into flames upon crashing into a field. 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
9: 51 overnight, under partly cloudy skies, west winds around 5 miles an hour. Highs around 75 Monday, mainly clear. Slight chance for storms Monday night. Lows dip down to about 56. Temperatures below average Tuesday and Wednesday with highs in the low 70s. Storms both days. I'm meteorologist Derek Height on 104.7 KVIK. Right now, 55.

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7: 51 overnight under partly cloudy skies. West winds around 5 miles an hour. Highs around 75 Monday, mainly clear. Slight chance for storms Monday night. Lows dip down to about 56. Temperatures below average Tuesday and Wednesday with highs in the low 70s. Storms both days. I'm meteorologist Derek Height on 104.7 KVIK. Right now, 55.

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5: 51 overnight under partly cloudy skies. West winds around 5 miles an hour. Highs around 75 Monday, mainly clear. Slight chance for storms Monday night. Lows dip down to about 56. Temperatures below average Tuesday and Wednesday with highs in the low 70s. Storms both days. I'm meteorologist Eric Hite on 104.7 KVIK. Right now, 55.

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1: News. I'm Ted Linder. The United States and Iran have reached an agreement to end the war. Fox's Trey Yingst with more.
2: The Strait of Hormuz is open once again. Those vessels that are trapped in the Persian Gulf will be able to export that crude oil from these Gulf countries. The naval blockade lifted on Iranian ports.
1: Full details of the deal not yet released. A signing is set for this Friday in Switzerland. The Carolina Hurricanes have captured the Stanley Cup for the 2025-2026 season as they defeated the Vegas Golden Knights in Vegas 3-0. They win the series 4-2. It's the team's second Stanley Cup championship. They won their first back in 2006. And Republican Senator Mitch McConnell hospitalized Sunday morning, but no word why.
3: A spokesman for Senator McConnell would only say he's receiving excellent medical care.
1: Fox's Jill Nato is hospitalized earlier this year for a few days for flu-like symptoms. The 84-year-old says he's retiring in January. America's listening to Fox News.
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8: 51 overnight under partly cloudy skies. West winds around 5 miles an hour. Highs around 75 Monday, mainly clear. Slight chance for storms Monday night. Lows dip down to about 56. Temperatures below average Tuesday and Wednesday, with highs in the low 70s. Storms both days. I'm meteorologist Derek Hite on 104.7 KVIK. Right now, 55.

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6: 51 overnight under partly cloudy skies. West winds around 5 miles an hour. Highs around 75 Monday, mainly clear. Slight chance for storms Monday night. Lows dip down to about 56. Temperatures below average Tuesday and Wednesday with highs in the low 70s. Storms both days. I'm meteorologist Eric Height on 104.7 KVIK. Currently 57.

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7: 51 overnight under partly cloudy skies. West winds around 5 miles an hour. Highs around 75 Monday, mainly clear. Slight chance for storms Monday night. Lows dip down to about 56. Temperatures below average Tuesday and Wednesday with highs in the low 70s. Storms both days. I'm meteorologist Derek Hite on 104.7 KVIK. Right now, 54.

0: News. I'm Deborah Valentine. A peace deal between the U.S. and Iran is expected to be signed in Geneva, Switzerland Friday. Vice President J.D. Vance says it reopens the Strait of Hormuz, ends the American naval blockade, and bans Iran from obtaining a nuclear weapon.
1: Not just pursue a nuclear weapon, but procure or try to buy a nuclear weapon as well. That's built into this agreement.
0: Pakistan says the official signing takes place Friday in Switzerland. The impending signing of the U.S.-Iran peace deal is driving the price of crude down. Oil industry analyst Trilby Lundberg.
2: The price is down 34 cents with a new average of $4.24. Most of it from lower crude oil prices, but helped also by higher gasoline stocks here in the U.S.
0: Stock futures, the Dow, NASDAQ, and S&P 500 are up on news of the peace agreement. 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
7: 51 overnight under partly cloudy skies. West winds around 5 miles an hour. Highs around 75 Monday, mainly clear. Slight chance for storms Monday night. Lows dip down to about 56. Temperatures below average Tuesday and Wednesday with highs in the low 70s. Storms both days. I'm meteorologist Derek Hite on 104.7 KVIK. Right now, 54.

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6: 51 overnight under partly cloudy skies. West winds around 5 miles an hour. Highs around 75 Monday, mainly clear. Slight chance for storms Monday night. Lows dip down to about 56. Temperatures below average Tuesday and Wednesday with highs in the low 70s. Storms both days. I'm meteorologist Derek Height on 104.7 KVIK. Right now, 54.

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1: Fox News, I'm Ted Linder. The Carolina Hurricanes have won the Stanley Cup in the 2025-2026 season as they defeated the Vegas Golden Knights Sunday night in Vegas 3-0, and they win this series 4-2. It's the team's second Stanley Cup championship. They won their first 20 years ago back in 2006. And the United States and Iran have reached an agreement to end the war. Fox's Trey Yingst.
2: The Strait of Hormuz is open once again. Those vessels that are trapped in the Persian Gulf will be able to export that crude oil from these Gulf countries. The naval blockade lifted on Iranian ports.
1: Full details of the deal not yet released. A signing set for this Friday in Switzerland. And Republican Senator Mitch McConnell hospitalized Sunday, but no word yet on why.
3: A spokesman for Senator McConnell would only say he's receiving excellent medical care.
1: Fox's Jill Nato, who was hospitalized earlier this year. America's listening to Fox News.
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9: 51 overnight under partly cloudy skies. West winds around 5 miles an hour. Highs around 75 Monday, mainly clear. Slight chance for storms Monday night. Lows dip down to about 56. Temperatures below average Tuesday and Wednesday with highs in the low 70s. Storms both days. I'm meteorologist Eric Height on 104.7 KVIK. Right now, 54.

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9: 51 overnight under partly cloudy skies. West winds around 5 miles an hour. Highs around 75 Monday, mainly clear. Slight chance for storms Monday night. Lows dip down to about 56. Temperatures below average Tuesday and Wednesday with highs in the low 70s. Storms both days. I'm meteorologist Derek Height on 104.7 KVIK. Right now, 54.

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2: Fox News. I'm Deborah Valentine. President Trump is on his way to France to attend the three-day 52nd annual G7 summit. His attendance comes a day after the president announced a peace deal with Iran.
3: Iran and Ukraine are expected to dominate discussion at this meeting of seven wealthy democracies. France has invited Saudi Arabia, the United Arab Emirates, and Qatar, all directly harmed by the Middle East conflict.
2: Fox's Jonathan Savage reporting from London. The Carolina Hurricanes have won the 2026 Stanley Cup after their goalie was replaced in Game 3.
4: The Carolina Hurricanes have won the Stanley Cup for the second time.
5: Courtesy ESPN, Carolina down Las Vegas 3-0 on Sunday in Game 6 to win it. That backup goalie, Brandon Bussey, stopped all 22 shots he faced.
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0: much time on my hands. Too much time on my...
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6: 51 overnight under partly cloudy skies, west winds around 5 miles an hour. Highs around 75 Monday, mainly clear. Slight chance for storms Monday night. Lows dip down to about 56. Temperatures below average Tuesday and Wednesday with highs in the low 70s. Storms both days. I'm meteorologist Derek Height on 104.7 KVIK. Right now, 54.

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7: 51 overnight under partly cloudy skies. West winds around 5 miles an hour. Highs around 75 Monday, mainly clear. Slight chance for storms Monday night. Lows dip down to about 56. Temperatures below average Tuesday and Wednesday with highs in the low 70s. Storms both days. I'm meteorologist Derek Height on 104.7 KVIK. Currently, it's 52 degrees.
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9: News. I'm Ted Lindner. The United States and Iran have reached an agreement to end the conflict. Fox's Trey Yanks.
10: The Strait of Hormuz is open once again. Those vessels that are trapped in the Persian Gulf will be able to export that crude oil from these Gulf countries. The naval blockade lifted on Iranian ports.
9: Full details of the deal not yet released. A signing is set for this Friday in Switzerland. President Trump on his way to France to attend the three-day 52nd annual G7 summit. His attendance coming a day after the president announced the peace deal with Iran.
11: Iran and Ukraine are expected to dominate discussion at this meeting of seven wealthy democracies. France has invited Saudi Arabia, the United Arab Emirates, and Qatar, all directly harmed by the Middle East conflict.
9: Fox's Jonathan Savage and the Carolina Hurricanes have captured the Stanley Cup as they defeated the Vegas Golden Knights in Vegas 3-0. They win the series 4-2. 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
6: Sunshine mixed with clouds at times today, with daytime highs approaching 75. Westerly winds 5 to 10 miles an hour. Slight chance for storms tonight. Lows dip down to about 56. Partly cloudy skies. Sunshine mixed with clouds at times. Tomorrow, slight chance of thunderstorms. Daytime highs approaching 72. I'm meteorologist Eric Height on 104.7 KVIK. Right now, 54.

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1: This is the War of Agriculture. 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We'll have more right after this.
0: Right.

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1: Recently, the USDA hosted a trade mission to Argentina and Ecuador. While the two markets are distinct from each other, they also have many similarities. USDA Undersecretary for Trade and Foreign Agricultural Affairs, Luke Lemberg, led the mission and said he was impressed by the opportunities in both countries.
2: The Argentine market is both a competitor and a partner of ours. And we compete certainly on things like soybean meal exports all around the world. But the Argentines also look at the world similarly in terms of how we have a scientific basis for production agriculture. So we had some very productive conversations about ways we can work together, but also the agriculture associations, the cooperators, the agribusinesses that joined us on this mission. We're looking to take advantage of some of these significant reductions in tariffs and other things negotiated into the agreement with Argentina. On the Ecuador front, a lot more complementarity with Ecuador. We have certainly different markets. They produce things like citrus fruits, which we produce as well, different seasons there. But they produce things like coffee and cocoa beans that we don't often produce in the United States.
1: Lindberg said the goal of the mission was to help convert some of the recent reciprocal trade agreements into lasting economic benefits for the U.S. ag industry.
2: Argentina is the largest per capita consumer of meat products in the world. And so we certainly want to be able to sell those products down to Argentina as part of this agreement and look forward to those opportunities. Also, they're tearing down some of their historic facility registration requirements that have hurt U.S. dairy exporters, for example, quite significantly.
1: For more information, visit USDA.

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7: Sunshine mixed with clouds at times today, with daytime highs approaching 75. Westerly winds 5 to 10 miles an hour. Slight chance for storms tonight. Lows dip down to about 56. Partly cloudy skies. Sunshine mixed with clouds at times tomorrow. Slight chance of thunderstorms. Daytime highs approaching 72. I'm meteorologist Derek Height on 104.7 KVIK. Right now, 52.

0: and a very good Monday morning, sunshiny one and gorgeous out there. Nell in the studio with you until noon today. Jody will be joining me a little after 7 o'clock, and Darren is going to join us right now. It's time for a look at your local news. 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
1: The Decorah City Council will have a 20-item agenda for its meeting tonight. Public hearings will be held on an amendment for the current fiscal year's budget, amending Title 16 of the city's municipal code, and on the plans and specs for the Decorah Athletic Complex field lighting project. Other topics of discussion include last mile delivery facilities, setting a public hearing for the rezoning of the former Sunflower site, the annual salary for the city manager, and RFPs on a building construction inspection service. The meeting will begin at 5:45 at City Hall. A variety of issues will go before the Winnesee County Board of Supervisors for its meeting today. Spectrum Network representatives will meet with the board regarding the CSB lease. A public hearing will be held on a Wemark Dairy Matrix application. Regular meetings will also be held with the county engineer and county attorney. The meeting will begin at 9:30 at the Courthouse Annex Building in Decorah. Now that the center span for the new Lansing Bridge has been put into place, what's the next step in the construction process? Clayton Burke is with the Iowa Department of Transportation.
2: That's really the next big step, is to get the concrete deck on the bridge. And then we have to put the barrier rail on the bridge, which takes quite a bit of time, surprisingly. But that's really the next big thing, is to just start building the roadway surface.
1: The center span was put into place last Friday after a 24-hour delay due to weather. A Spillville man turned himself into the Winnesee County Sheriff's Office Friday. Authorities say 33-year-old Dylan Stoll was wanted for failure to serve jail time. A Big Lake, Minnesota man turned himself into the Winnesee County Jail last week. The Winnesee County Sheriff's Office says 30-year-old Tyler Selborn was wanted for failure to serve jail time. The Waukon City Council will discuss residential waste collection services at its meeting tonight. Republic Services will be present to discuss the issue with the council. City officials will also provide the council information on the Waukon Forward Group and potential project funding, and will discuss the Sidewalk Condition Assessment Program. The meeting will begin at 5:30 at Waukon City Hall. The Allamaquis County Board of Supervisors will conduct its business at the Postville Public Library today. The board will consider the purchase of a patrol vehicle, a courthouse flagpole, and a temporary road closure for a bridge replacement on Bigfoot Road. The supervisors will also hear updates from the Postville Library and the City of Postville, and will tour the new Ziegler facility in Postville. The meeting will begin at 9 a.m. The Allamaquis Community School District Board of Education will take care of matters for next school year at its meeting tonight. The board will review student and staff handbooks and LP and diesel bids. The board will also set a public hearing for a solar lease agreement and will consider termination in the Crossroads Consortium agreement. The meeting will begin at 5:30 at the high school library. With news, I'm Darren Swinson.
0: 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A mass of Christian burial for Dorothy Lou Denner, age 97, of New Hampton, will be held on Friday at 11 o'clock at Holy Family Parish in New Hampton. Friends of Dorothy Lou Denner are invited to greet the family from 4 to 7 o'clock on Thursday at the Holy Family Gathering Space on Broadway Street in New Hampton. The Hugeback Johnson Funeral Home is assisting the family. A celebration of life for Dean Schwartz, age 88, will be held on Sunday from 1:30 to 4 p.m. at the Vesterheim Museum in Decorah. The Schmelzer Funeral Home of Cresco is assisting the family of Dean Schwartz. It's time for a look at your national news headlines with Fox News. This is KVIK.
3: News. I'm Deborah Valentine. President Trump has departed the White House and is on his way to France for the three-day G7 summit.
4: Diplomats have told Reuters that one focus will be crisis management. President Trump has been frustrated by what he sees as a lack of European help with Iran.
3: Fox's Jonathan Savage reporting the summit ahead of Friday's planned signing of a peace agreement between the U.S. and Iran in Geneva, Switzerland. Kentucky Senator Mitch McConnell was hospitalized Sunday. However, very little information is being revealed about it.
5: A spokesman for Senator McConnell would only say he's receiving excellent medical care, but that's about all. McConnell has had plenty of health issues in recent years. A few months ago, he was hospitalized for 8 days after experiencing flu-like symptoms.
3: Fox's Jill Nato reporting from Washington. 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
0: And a very good Monday morning, looking at the forecast here for the week. Maybe some clouds moving in today, but 75 degrees for a high. Seeing some beautiful sunshine right now and 52. Overnight tonight, about a 20% chance we'll see some showers and T-storms. Bright and early, really more like tomorrow morning. They're saying after 3 a.m. Clouds and 56 overnight tonight. Tomorrow, about a 40% chance you may start your day with some rain and then becoming sunny. 72 degrees for a high. Then back to a chance of rain again Tuesday night. Lows around 53 degrees. Chance of some showers and thunderstorms on Wednesday. This time they're saying 100% chance. Or a sure thing. You're going to call it that, right? Highs near 73. Chance that rain will last into the night Wednesday night. Thursday, just a slight chance you'll see some showers in the afternoon. Otherwise, sunshine, 72 degrees. Friday, slight chance of some rain again. Sunny and 74 otherwise. Sunshine and 77 on Saturday. Sunny and 73 on Sunday. So one of those weeks where you leave the umbrella in the car on the off chance that it's going to rain, except on Wednesday, which according to the National Weather Service, it is for surely going to rain. Looking ahead to another fun week around here. We've got a busy one. We have two new Pick a Winner qualifiers. That's right. Denny Hamlin pulled it off yesterday there at Pocono. We'll talk lots more about that in detail coming up here about 6:35. But that being Scott Sindelar and Steve Mott are your two latest Pick a Winner qualifiers. We are up to 14 now on the season. I'll have to look back again and see. Great number of those 14 who qualified with Denny Hamlin. So he's having an excellent year. You tune in again. We'll be racing Sunday afternoon at San Diego. 2 p.m. You think you know who's going to win? Or you just want to participate so you could win that $750 gift certificate to Jim's Appliance? That's what you do, is you stop in to Jim's and Decor and sign up. You don't have to sign up for this one. You just have to listen and write down your golden word phrase. Welcome to Win Med, Dr. Puffer. That's your phrase that could win you some cash coming up this week. We do that every week. We wrap up by giving away $104.70. The gang at Win Med wants to welcome Cole Puffer, MD, to its medical team. He joined the practice this spring and is accepting new patients. Dr. Puffer spent his undergrad years in Decorah, where he received a Bachelor of Arts degree from Luther College. And then he completed his medical education at the University of Minnesota Medical School in Duluth. Make an appointment? You can request one through MyChart or just call him, 382-2911. If you want to win some cash from us, though, you want to write this down. Welcome to Win Med, Dr. Puffer. That's how you win cash. From us coming up on Friday, we have a busy week with sports as well. Tonight on the air, baseball, walk-on at New Hampton. Pat Wagner calling that ball game. All those games are at 94.9 and 99.1. The River. 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That's kind of hitting the high spots for now. As I mentioned, you tune in about 6:35 during sports. We'll do a little race recap of what happened yesterday at Pocono. And because it's Monday, we make it easy on you. Sometime and somewhere in that information, I'm going to give away the answer to the NASCAR trivia question, which will come up just a little before 7 o'clock this morning. Your chance to win KVIK cooler and some cookies barbecue sauce. Hey, you know, June is Dairy Month. Today, the 15th. Day of the month of June, and that means you're halfway through. So if you want to win one of those Grizzly coolers that contains a $150 gift card to WW Homestead Dairy and walk on, you got to get signed up. There are a pile of places where you can do that. Log on to our website, find those places, get out, and get yourself signed up. We'll be drawing for those awesome June Dairy Month prizes coming up the end of this month. I think that's kind of hitting the high spots, doing a little housekeeping. Jody will be joining me a little after 7 o'clock this morning. It is a beautiful day. Get out there and enjoy it. Soak up that sunshine. Yeah, it's 52 degrees. Nell in the studio on a Monday morning. It's time. Up and at 'em.

Led Zeppelin on Classic Hits 104.7 on a Monday morning. Gorgeous out there. Blue skies, sunshine, very moderate. 52 degrees. Great working weather if you're outdoors or doing any of that kind of stuff, which how can you? It's just hard not to be. This weather is this nice, isn't it? Absolutely. Here we go. Celebrating on the 15th day of June. That's right. Halfway through another month of this year. Another year flying right by. Speaking of flying, it's Fly a Kite Day. The anniversary of the date in 1752 when Benjamin Franklin flew a kite in a thunderstorm with the intent of proving that lightning was caused by a discharge of electricity. And I guess in some ways he was integral to figuring that out. I'm not going to tell you to go fly a kite in a thunderstorm. That doesn't seem like proper weather awareness. It's also Global Wind Day today. Lots of uses for wind, including messing up your hair. Yep. Mm-hmm. And it's also Worldwide Giving Day. We're encouraged to do one of three simple activities. Give a stranger $10, volunteer, or donate $10, and then share your story. So it's not a bad idea to go ahead and do something nice for somebody. It doesn't have to cost you $10. You can do it for free. Mm-hmm. Lobster Day today. Lobster, of course, is one of the fine delicacies you'll find on the menu there at the Alpha Tap, which we'll give away one of those certificates at some point here this morning. According to this, in the past 100 years, lobsters have gone from being peasant food to a delicacy. I guess I didn't really ever know they were peasant food, but certainly a delicacy here in the landlocked Midwest. Nothing better. Some lobster, butter. Oh, man. It's also Nature Photography Day. A salute to a favorite hobby of camera buffs everywhere. But just remember, if you're out in nature, the animals are wild. You're in their territory. Don't be endangering yourself. Be careful. It's also Smile Power Day. Recognizing the second best thing you can do with your lips right after whistling. Tomorrow is Fresh Veggies Day. Those of you that are gardening may be starting to see some produce rolling out there. Thursday is International Picnic Day. And it's Immigrant Heritage Month. Great month to go visit the Historical Society. One of our museums. Yeah. It's also Jim Belushi's birthday today here on the 15th day of the month of June. He's 72 years old, born in 1954. Still out working. Apparently, he's got a film coming up called Green Bank. That's right. Helen Hunt celebrates her birthday today. Twister, as good as it gets, that gal. Yep, Helen Hunt is 63. Courtney Cox, Friends actor. Monica from Friends. She's 62 today. Ice Cube. His real name is O'Shea Jackson. He's 57 today. Rapper and, of course, actor as well. Probably not going to run into Ice Cube when you're grabbing your coffee. Or Neil Patrick Harris. It's also his birthday today. It was 32 years ago on this date. It's another Disney fast fact this Monday. The Lion King hit theaters on this date, 1994, taking in over $300 million just in 1994, second only to Forrest Gump. The soundtrack sells over 10 million copies. It's still a big deal today. I mean, you can go see it on stage and take us all right back to the Bambi days where Disney kills off a parental character. That's a fun conversation to have with your kids after going to the movies, isn't it? We'll look at our local birthdays and anniversaries coming up right after this one. It's the Bodines. Good morning.

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0: 38 special in a nice Monday morning. Beautiful one out there. Hanging out at 54 degrees. Great day to celebrate a birthday. Look back at yesterday's birthdays. Sarah Stromseth Troy celebrated yesterday, along with Sarah Hendrickson. Jimmy Dotson, Ron, happy birthday, bud. Derek Dietzenbach celebrated, along with the Thronson twins, Joey and Julie. Austin White turned 28. Luke Arndt, happy birthday. Emily Ellingson celebrated yesterday, along with Chris Bauer. Carrie Nordheim, happy birthday. Cody Hinker celebrated on Sunday, along with Carrie Langrick. Hunter Shipp, Tyler Erdahl, happy birthday to Amy Ponish, celebrating yesterday. Ashley Wilker, Travis Herman had a birthday, along with John Patrick Kelly. Then celebrating today, here on the 15th day of the month of June, Burke Busta, happy birthday. Snappy celebrates today, 70, according to my notes here. Ted Sorensen, happy birthday. Chloe Reiser's 21. Matt Marr, also celebrating, along with Dalton Hackman. Aiden Fink has a birthday today, with Eric Wise. Jacob Zobeck, happy birthday to Mindy Hovey. Dalton Hageman, also celebrating, along with Clyde Franzen. Jess Ellingson's birthday is today, along with Brian Arnold, Joseph Young, Leah Delora turning 37, Michael Reichs, happy birthday to Maria Larson over there in Cresco, and Rodney Wheeler. And it's definitely wedding season. We have a pile of anniversaries here. Celebrating yesterday, Maury and Jess Monroe, 12 years. Then celebrating today, Seth and Allison Christian. Happy anniversary to Mike and Marcy Ellingson, who celebrated 46 years yesterday. Alan and Sue Chard, 46 years yesterday as well. Celebrating today, John and Judy Pentecoff. Also then on Sunday, Dave and Sue Andrasik celebrated 50 years. Up in Mabel, celebrating yesterday, Mark and Beth Jerry, 40th anniversary. Bob and Carol Stoker celebrated yesterday as well. TJ and Brandy Chisel celebrated an anniversary on Sunday, celebrating 30 years today. Scott and Amy Courtney, happy anniversary, you guys. Steve and Julie Munkel celebrated yesterday, along with Kyle and Laura Kristen, who celebrated 29 years on Sunday. If I am somehow missing somebody on that list, you just call here. It's 382-KVIKE.
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7: Sunshine mixed with clouds at times today, with daytime highs approaching 75. Westerly winds 5 to 10 miles an hour. Slight chance for storms tonight. Lows dip down to about 56. Partly cloudy skies. Sunshine mixed with clouds at times tomorrow. Slight chance of thunderstorms. Daytime highs approaching 72. I'm meteorologist Eric Height on 104.7 KVIK. Currently, it's 54 degrees.
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It's time for a look at sports this morning, brought to you by Dutrack Community Credit Union of Decorah, Don Anderson Insurance, Vic's Heating, Plumbing in the Nordic Heart Showroom, Fairway, Decorah, Letterworks, Oneota Physical Therapy, Viking Safe Store, Bowden Steiner Implements, Gems Appliance and JW Kitchens, and by the Fireman's Inn in Ridgeway. Quite simply, Pocono Raceway's best was best again. Joe Gibbs Racing driver Denny Hamlin hoisted his record 8th NASCAR Cup Series trophy at the 2.5-mile Pocono track Sunday afternoon, the Great American Getaway 400. His number 11 Toyota held off the number 45 Toyota of Tyler Reddick by 1.678 seconds in a dramatic fuel-saving dance to the checkered flag. The victory marks the first time in his 21-year career that Hamlin has won 3 consecutive races, Nashville, Michigan, and Pocono. It's sure been a productive summer for the 45-year-old Virginian, who now has 64 series wins, placing him 9th on the sport's all-time list and moving him ahead of his former teammate and the light 2-time series champion, Kyle Busch. Now, with only 10 races left to set the 16-driver chase field, Hamlin's win streak has decisively cut Reddick's once triple-digit lead atop the NASCAR Cup Series championship standings. Reddick is only 19 points ahead of Hamlin, who, along with NBA legend Michael Jordan, co-owns Reddick's team. It's the smallest margin atop the standings this year for the 5-race winner, Reddick. Hamlin's JGR teammate, Christopher Bell, who gambled with a fuel-saving strategy in the closing laps, was passed by Hamlin with 4 laps remaining and then ran out of gas just as the field took the white flag. He finished 26th despite his valiant effort on the day, nursing a broken left wrist he suffered in an accident last week at Michigan. William Byron finished 3rd yesterday in the number 24 Chevrolet, followed by John Hunter Nemechek, claiming his best finish of the season. His race best 42 laps out front in the number 42 Toyota were more laps than he led in either of the 2024 or 2025 seasons. Kyle Larson finished 5th and led laps early,

0: Ty Gibbs and Ryan Blaney. Henrik Motorsports driver Chase Elliott finished 11th, just missing out on a fifth consecutive Pocono top 10. Hamlin won stage one. Front Row Motorsports' Todd Gilliland claimed the stage two win, his first career stage victory. With the regular season winding down, points positions to determine which 16 drivers will race for the championship are close. Trackhouse Racing's Shane Van Gisbergen is 14th, 10 points clear of 17th place Brad Keselowski. Jones and Austin Cindric are ranked 15th and 16th, respectively, both only 4 points above the cut line. Behind Keselowski, Team Penske's Joey Logano is 21 points out of 16th place. NASCAR Cup Series will headline a triple header weekend in Southern California with next Sunday's inaugural Andretti 250 at the Qualcomm Circuit at the Naval Base in Coronado. And that will be on the air for you coming up Sunday afternoon at 2 o'clock. With a further look at sports, here is Darren Swenson.
1: 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Max Grimstead, Trevor Kinnan, Ashton Soltau, Garrett C., Mitchell Stemper, and Peyton Webb. On the girls' side, Lauren Holthaus and Annika Schmelzer from Decorah, Emma O'Neill and Ellie Wilkins from Walk-On, Adele Conway from South Wind, and Lillian Colesrud and Addison Winters from Key High. To qualify for the team, you must be a senior, have at least a 3.8 grade point average, and qualify in at least one event for the state track meet. 7 former area preps have been recognized for their work in the classroom, earning spots on the All-American Rivers Conference Spring Semester All-Academic Team. In baseball, co-sophomore Braden Hartle from Decorah, an accounting and communications major. In softball, Jenna Harine, a sophomore from New Hampton who plays for Luther, an elementary education major. Luther sophomore Caitlin Cranbeer from Walk-On High School, a biology major. In men's track and field, Luther sophomore Abe Conway from South Wind, an accounting major. And in women's track and field, Dubuque junior Chloe Reiser from Decorah, a health and human services major. Laura senior Emily Jackson from New Hampton, a kinesiology major. And Wartburg senior Haley Meyer from Key High, an accounting and business administration major. Baseball on the radio tonight. The Walk-On Indians will travel to New Hampton for a doubleheader. Pat Wagner will have the call from both games from New Hampton beginning at 5 o'clock on 94.9 and 99.1 at the River. That's a look at sports for a Monday morning. I'm Darren Swenson.
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0: Well, it's too early to go home, but hopefully you were listening just a few minutes ago. So I'm going to give you a KVIK cooler and some cookies barbecue sauce. It's NASCAR trivia time. And if you were listening to sports, you know the answer to this question. And if you were not, you can Google it really quick. Get the Googles right there in your hand. Win that cool prize. Cookie barbecue sauce, of course, great supporters of all kinds of racing here in the state of Iowa. Couple of bottles of cookies, barbecue sauce, and a KVIK cooler. Perfect for this time of the year. Hamlin's win yesterday at Pocono moved him up in the all-time win list. With 64 series wins, what position does he now hold on the all-time list? What placing is he in there? This last weekend's win moved him ahead of Kyle Busch, his former teammate, as well. I want to know what position does he hold on the all-time list. Call 382-5845 and win that KVIK cooler and some cookies barbecue sauce. What position is he in on that all-time winning list? 382-5845. Do you know what position he holds?
1: I think it's ninth.
0: I think you're exactly right. You just got that cooler and the cookies barbecue sauce. Who's this?
1: Cindy Rilling.
0: Well, good morning, Cindy Rilling. 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
1: Janelle and K-Vike.
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4: Sunshine mixed with clouds at times today, with daytime highs approaching 75. Winds out of the west, 8 to 15 miles an hour. Partly cloudy skies again tonight. Lows dip down to about 56. Sunshine mixed with clouds at times tomorrow. Slight chance of rain showers. High temperatures reach up to 72. I'm meteorologist Eric Height on 104.7 KVIK. Currently 54.

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2: The Decorah City Council will have a 20-item agenda for its meeting tonight. Public hearings will be held on an amendment for the current fiscal year's budget, amending Title 16 of the city's municipal code, and on the plans and specs for the Decorah Athletic Complex field lighting project. Other topics of discussion include last-mile delivery facilities, setting a public hearing for the rezoning of the former Sunflower site, the annual salary for the city manager, and RFPs on a building construction inspection service. The meeting will begin at 5:45 at City Hall. A variety of issues will go before the Winnesee County Board of Supervisors for its meeting today. Spectrum Network representatives will meet with the board regarding the CSB lease. A public hearing will be held on a Wemark Dairy Matrix application. Regular meetings will also be held with the county engineer and county attorney. The meeting will begin at 9:30 at the Courthouse Annex building in Decorah. Now that the center span for the new Lansing Bridge has been put into place, what's the next step in the construction process? Clayton Burke is with the Iowa Department of Transportation.
3: That's really the next big step, is to get the concrete deck on the bridge. And then we have to put the barrier rail on the bridge, which takes quite a bit of time, surprisingly. But That's really the next big thing, is to just start building the roadway surface.
2: The center span was put into place last Friday after a 24-hour delay due to weather. A Spillville man turned himself into the Winnesee County Sheriff's Office Friday. Authorities say 33-year-old Dylan Stoll was wanted for failure to serve jail time. A Big Lake, Minnesota man turned himself into the Winnesee County Jail last week. The Winnesee County Sheriff's Office says 30-year-old Tyler Selborn was wanted for failure to serve jail time. The Waukon City Council will discuss residential waste collection services at its meeting tonight. Republic Services will be present to discuss the issue with the council. City officials will also provide the council information on the Waukon Forward Group and potential project funding, and will discuss the sidewalk condition assessment program. The meeting will begin at 5:30 at Waukon City Hall. The Alamakee County Board of Supervisors will conduct its business at the Postville Public Library today. The board will consider the purchase of a patrol vehicle, a courthouse flagpole, and a temporary road closure for a bridge replacement on Bigfoot Road. The supervisors will also hear updates from the Postville Library and the City of Postville, and will tour the new Ziegler facility in Postville. The meeting will begin at 9 a.m. The Alamakee Community School District Board of Education will take care of matters for next school year at its meeting tonight. The board will review student and staff handbooks and LP and diesel bids. The board will also set a public hearing for a solar lease agreement and will consider termination in the Crossroads Consortium agreement. The meeting will begin at 5:30 at the high school library. With news, I'm Darren Swenson.
1: 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A mass of Christian burial for Dorothy Lou Denner, age 97, of New Hampton, will be held on Friday at 11 o'clock at Holy Family Parish in New Hampton. Friends of Dorothy Lou Denner are invited to greet the family from 4 to 7 o'clock on Thursday at the Holy Family Gathering Space on Broadway Street in New Hampton. The Hugeback Johnson Funeral Home is assisting the family. A celebration of life for Dean Schwartz, age 88, will be held on Sunday from 1:30 to 4 p.m. at the Vesterheim Museum in Decorah. The Schmelzer Funeral Home of Cresco is assisting the family of Dean Schwartz. It's time for a look at your national news headlines with Fox News. 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
4: Fox News, I'm CJ Papa. President Trump of Truth Social posting about the peace agreement with Iran. This great deal will bring peace and security to the whole region. But it didn't come without some tense moments, as Fox's Trey Inks from Tel Aviv explains.
5: Before the deal was signed, it was nearly derailed. The Israelis targeted Hezbollah with strikes in the Lebanese capital of Beirut. Iranian officials immediately vowed to respond with missile fire toward Israel.
4: Vice President J.D. 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
6: They assured us that they were not going to respond to the Israelis, and they were going to sign this agreement and get to peace.
4: Signing ceremony set for Friday in Switzerland. Oil prices down big this morning. President Trump is traveling to the massive three-day G7 summit that takes place in France. 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
1: Well, we're looking for increasing clouds throughout the day today from the sounds of it. But for the time being, it is absolutely clear as a bell. Sunshine, blue skies, and 54. Looking for a high today around 70. Tonight should be cloudy, lows around 56. Tomorrow, a slight chance we're going to see some showers. A 20% chance between 10 a.m. and 11 a.m. tomorrow. Very specific. Cloudy otherwise. Becoming sunny by the afternoon. Highs near 72 degrees. It will be a little breezy. The northwest wind, 9 to 16 miles an hour. Gusting as high as 24. Tuesday night, about a 40% chance we'll see some showers after midnight. Wednesday, a 100% chance we're going to see showers. Maybe even a thunderstorm. Highs near 73 degrees. Still a chance we'll see some rain lasting into the night Wednesday night. And then Thursday, sunshine and 72. There is a 20% chance of some showers in the afternoon on Thursday, but that's kind of the story for the rest of the week. Slight chance of some rain in the afternoon on Friday, sunny and 74, sunshine and 77 on Saturday, and sunny and 73 on Sunday, but then there too a chance of some rain, about a 30% chance Saturday night and a 30% chance on Sunday.
15: So that's what you're looking at for your week. Prepare thusly. In the meantime, enjoy it. Man, it's a gorgeous morning out there. 54 degrees. Nell and Jody hanging out in the morning on your Monday morning, enjoying that sunshine. Get the Lemonheads, Billy Joel, and this one from Cream. 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Good morning.

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1: All right, is it just me? Am I the only one that thinks this is weird?
2: Maybe it's not weird. Maybe we're pioneers.
1: No, we're hardly pioneers. You have three different hair dryers for different types of weather.
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0: Billy Joel on Classic Hits 104.7. Nell and Jody on a Monday morning. Good morning. It's always great to have you in the studio.
1: Ron, it's a beautiful Monday. Oh my gosh.
0: It is an absolutely gorgeous day. Beautiful weekend, man. We got a boatload of work done outside in the yard and yeah, all over the place. And that's there's always more to do, but I mean, it's pleasant.
1: It's a good start.
0: Great. Yeah, it's great to be outside working and not wanting to die of humidity exactly. And those kinds of things. A little taste of that we got last week was, I don't know, I'm good for the summer.
1: Yep, but I'm fine with that.
0: I doubt that's where we'll end up. But for this week, man, it's a gorgeous week. Pretty good chance we're going to see some rain there on Wednesday. And in fact, the National Weather Service is saying much more than a chance. They're saying 100%. So I guess it's going to rain for sure. There's absolutely no doubt in the National Weather Service's mind that it's going to rain.
1: Well,
0: so
1: that gives us an option that it won't.
0: You'll take that to the bank or something. But anyway, it's really, really nice. 54 right now and looking for high, what, in the mid-70s, something like that today.
1: And no wind right now.
0: And no wind right now. Yeah, exactly. A little chance for that tomorrow, a little gustier wind. But that's where we're at with things.
1: I can do without
0: things.
1: The wind for a while.
0: It keeps the bugs away, though. I will say, man, we have like bugs at our place.
1: I'll have to show you the bites I got. I think from black flies.
0: Yeah,
1: or yellow flies that are, you know, their bodies are kind of black, but their wings are black and yellow.
0: I'm not examining them, but they are naughty, whatever
1: brutal,
0: they are.
1: Brutal, brutal.
0: Bad little beasts. It is Fly a Kite Day today. Supposedly the anniversary in which Benjamin Franklin went outside to fly a kite in a thunderstorm to prove that lightning was caused by a discharge of electricity. It was 1752.
1: Not so smart.
0: Well, it seems dangerous to me, but, you know, hey, Ben was a...
1: Is that how he lost all his hair?
0: He's an outside-of-the-box thinker. He was, maybe it is. I don't know.
1: He was an out-of-the-box thinker.
0: He was, in a lot of ways. Super interesting guy.
1: Yeah.
0: Global Wind Day as well, speaking of the wind.
1: There you go.
0: And Global Day of Giving, which I think is kind of an interesting... Give a stranger $10, volunteer, or donate $10. So
1: that's a strange amount.
0: Well, it did seem kind of like, well, whatever.
1: I suppose with inflation,
0: it's a start.
1: It used to be a dollar.
0: Exactly. Exactly. But it is a good idea to do something nice. Yeah. It's also Lobster Day. We'll be giving away Alpha Tap gift certificates later. But
1: Yum. According
0: to what this guy says, in the past 100 years, lobsters have gone from being peasant food to a delicacy. And were they peasant food? I suppose, think about it.
1: They're probably easy to catch.
0: I don't know. I don't know how to catch a lobster.
1: Well, in a cage.
0: Well, yeah.
1: Well, you're not in the cage.
0: No.
1: You put the cage in the water.
0: That's what they say.
1: Works.
0: I mean, I don't know.
1: A lobster trap.
0: A lobster trap,
1: not
0: yes.
1: Not like a gopher trap.
0: No, not like that kind. No. You catch them alive.
1: Yes, of course.
0: Yep. So. when you say gopher trap, you're killing the gophers, what I'm saying. You're not killing the lobster in the trap.
1: Not necessarily in the trap. It's just catching their little paws.
0: Well, sometimes. Okay. How did we get on that road?
1: I don't know. Let's not go down that road.
0: It's also nature photography day. Do you want to go take some pictures of some gophers? Oh, boy.
1: Oh, you know what I had at my house? Speaking of nature photography.
0: What?
1: On Thursday, that crazy windy day.
0: Oh, yeah.
1: A bobcat.
0: Whoa, cool.
1: Yeah.
0: That's cool. There,
1: yeah.
0: You hear a lot about him anymore. I don't know.
1: I was like, what is that walking across the lawn?
0: Oh, he was right in your lawn,
1: oh,
0: even.
1: Oh, yeah.
0: Wow, that's very cool.
1: Dale goes, did you take a picture? And I'm like, well, I was shocked. And it didn't stand around long enough for a pose.
0: Well, yeah, he
1: so,
0: didn't go,
1: no.
0: Hey there, lady, you want me to stand here for you? Show
1: get,
0: off
1: get
0: my
1: a good
0: little
1: look.
0: Stubby tail. Yeah, okay. Well, hey, that's exciting.
1: Yeah.
0: Now you know, down in the neighborhood.
1: Yeah.
0: And that's also, let's see, coming up this week is Meet a Mate Week.
1: Meet a what?
0: Meet a mate.
1: Meet a mate?
0: Yeah, so
1: like
0: if you don't
1: friend?
0: Have a, I don't know. Or
1: I've been reading
0: your
1: the
0: mate.
1: Spare, so, you know.
0: Oh, that's right. I forgot about that. It's also International Picnic Day. We kind of had a picnic last night. Elizabeth picked up some pizzas and we ate out at the picnic table. It was great. I thought it was fun.
1: There you go.
0: Jim Belushi's birthday today. He's 72. Still acting, apparently. Got a movie coming up called Green Bank. Do we know about this?
1: I don't know. I mean, he's funny, but not as funny as his brother. But
0: Well, and he's dead.
1: I was like, he really can't compare.
0: He can't celebrate any birthdays. Helen Hunt's birthday today too.
1: Oh,
0: she's 63.
1: She's a good actress.
0: She's a great actress. Yep. She apparently has a movie coming up called Luca Mortis. I don't know. I feel like I'm kind of behind on a lot of things. Courtney Cox's birthday to do.
1: Oh,
0: she's
1: Monica.
0: 60. Yes, Monica. 62 and has done all kinds. Have you seen her in recent years?
1: Yeah.
0: Ooh, she's done a lot of stuff to herself. And yeah, I don't. She was very nice.
1: Good.
0: Stop messing with your pretty face, man. It looks very strange.
1: Actually, Prince Harry met her. He stayed at her house.
0: Oh, really? That's in the book. Yeah. He just got to the Courtney Cox part of the book.
1: He's a big friend.
0: Did they discuss? Oh, sure. I suppose.
1: He's that age.
0: He's that age. Exactly. Yeah. Neil Patrick Harris's birthday today. He's 53.
1: Doogie Howser.
0: Exactly. Doogie Howser. And then, of course, How I Met Your Mother, which I never got into that one. Yeah. That was a really big show for some people, and I never really.
1: Yeah. No.
0: Along with a lot of other things. It was 32 years ago, 1994, Disney's The Lion King hits theaters, made $300 million that year, second only to Forrest Gump.
1: I think I've seen The Lion King 300 million times.
0: Well, I feel like Disney and this killing off of parental...
1: Well, that's
0: parental units.
1: Do.
0: I know, but of course they've also lightened up a lot of the things because
1: the dad always dies.
0: Yes, so
1: Bambi.
0: You take your kids to these films, and then you're like, God, now we have to have that conversation. It's supposed to be a cartoon, for heaven's sakes. I don't know.
1: Mufasa.
0: Say it again. Say it again. I love that too. That's. I don't know. The Hyenas made that movie. I'm sorry, but that was 32 years ago.
1: Wow.
0: Have you seen the stage? Production
1: stage,
0: of that? No, I haven't either, but everybody I know has says you must do it.
1: Well, then we'll put it on the list.
0: I don't know how they throw the lion off the thing and the whatever. He apparently has to die there too.
1: Yeah, just because it's the play doesn't
0: just
1: mean
0: just because
1: it
0: it's the play
1: sell.
0: Doesn't mean we clean it up, right?
1: Yep, exactly.
0: All right. Hey, we'll look at our local birthdays and anniversaries coming up here, but first up, it's the Councils and Classic Hits. Good morning.

0: Yeah, we've got a place in the summer sun right here in downtown Decorah, the sunshine this time of the year. Oh, just incredible. Beautiful, beautiful days and
1: awesome.
0: Great week coming up. So apparently new studies, researchers from Spain and Japan have now found that people prefer to move in a counterclockwise direction. Why do we care? Well, because when you're wandering through a museum, a supermarket, or other places like that, you are going to be moving in a counterclockwise position. The pattern appeared across different ages, genders, and cultures, and was even more noticeable in children. Scientists say the reason remains a mystery. Understanding this quirk, however, could help with crowd management, evacuation planning, and designation of public spaces. So think about it. Like, when you go to the grocery store, which way do you go? And I'm thinking specifically, and I am going in a counterclockwise direction. I do it every single time.
1: They make you do that.
0: Well, it depends on the store, but yeah. If you have the option to go one way or the other, I'm always going to go I end up making a counterclockwise loop around the store.
1: Fairway, it would be that way.
0: Hy-Vee too.
1: Yep, Hy-Vee is that way.
0: Isn't that interesting?
1: Walmart is that, depending on which door you go through.
0: Right. Isn't that interesting, though?
1: Well, we're forced to do that.
0: Well, kind of. You don't have to, but...
1: I want to get paid for a study like that. Seems obvious to me.
0: It also... Yeah, maybe. I don't know. But apparently we prefer to do it, and so we're more comfortable doing it, so why...
1: Because that's the way we always do
0: it. So we set it up. Yeah. Yep, exactly. Okay. Right. So there you go. Well, you set up a store, set up your museum, think about things like that. How you're going to set up an exhibit of sorts... Make it comfortable for people, and they'll stay longer.
1: It's the rebels that go left instead of right.
0: Yeah, okay, that could be too, I guess. Oh, boy. Rebels or no, they're all celebrating birthdays, and man, we have a pile of them. We better jump to this. Yes. Here we go. Celebrating yesterday, Sunday, June the 14th, Sarah Stromseth, Troy, happy birthday.
1: Jimmy Dotson Rod celebrated yesterday. Happy birthday, Jimmy D.
0: And so did Sarah Hendrickson. Happy birthday.
1: How did I miss that?
0: I don't have any idea.
1: I guess I wanted to wish Jim a happy birthday.
0: That's fine with me.
1: Derek Dietzenbach celebrated
0: and
1: yesterday.
0: And the Thronson twins, Joey and Julie, happy birthday.
1: And turning 28 is Austin White.
0: Luke Arndt, happy birthday.
1: Emily Ellingson, not yes. Elick, yeah. Ellingson.
0: And Chris Bauer.
1: Oh, and Carrie Nordheim celebrated yesterday.
0: And Cody Hinker.
1: Carrie,
0: I think.
1: Oh, there we were just talking about that.
0: Yeah.
1: Carrie Landrick.
0: And Hunter Shipp.
1: Tyler Erdahl.
0: And Amy Ponish, happy birthday.
1: Ashley Wilker.
0: Travis Herman.
1: And John Patrick Kelly.
0: You got it. Then celebrating today, Brooke Busta. Happy birthday.
1: And Snappy Ted Sorensen turns 70.
0: And Chloe Reiser's 21.
1: Matt Marr.
0: And Dalton Hackman.
1: Aiden Fink.
0: Eric Wise celebrates. Happy birthday.
1: Jacob Zobeck.
0: Mindy Hovey.
1: Dalton Hageman.
0: Clyde Franzen has a birthday today.
1: And Jess Ellingson is celebrating today.
0: Brian Arnold.
1: Joseph Young.
0: And Leah Dolores, 37.
1: Michael Reichs.
0: Maria Larson over in Cresco, happy birthday.
1: And Rodney Wheeler.
0: And now hold on to your hats. We have a pile of anniversaries. We've got Jeremy and Shanda Miller celebrating their 24th yesterday.
1: Greg and Darla Schnelle from Aushen, 41 years.
0: And then also yesterday, Maury and Jess Monroe celebrated a whole dozen.
1: Back to today, Seth and Allison Christian.
0: And Mike and Marcy Erickson. We're determined to give the Ellingsons some airtime here. And Marcy Erickson celebrated 46 yesterday.
1: And Alan and Sue Shard, 46 years.
0: And celebrating today, John and Judy Pentecoff.
1: And back to yesterday, Dave and Sue Ondrashek, 50 years.
0: And our friends, the Jerrys, who you just showed me a picture of their wedding day. How cutest little things.
1: Ever.
0: Mark and Beth Jerry celebrated 40 years yesterday. Happy anniversary, you guys.
1: Bob and Carol Stoker.
0: And TJ and Brandy Chisel, happy anniversary.
1: And... celebrating today, Scott and Amy Courtney, 30 years. Oh, my gosh.
0: Yeah, exactly. They had a big weekend, too. Their daughter got married over the weekend. Steve and Julie Munkel celebrated yesterday.
1: And yesterday, Kyle and Laura Christian. 29.
0: Kristen, yep. 29.
1: I was like, we had some other Kristen.
0: Yep, different ones.
1: Yeah, apparently. They had different names.
0: Totally different names.
1: 29 years, kids.
0: That's what we've got on the list. Oh, if we're missing somebody, you call.
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7: Sunshine mixed with clouds at times today, with daytime highs approaching 75. Winds out of the west, 8 to 15 miles an hour. Partly cloudy skies again tonight. Lows dip down to about 56. Sunshine mixed with clouds at times tomorrow. Slight chance of rain showers. High temperatures reach up to 72. I'm meteorologist Derek Hite on 104.7 KVIK. Currently 55.
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0: 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I want to say congratulations to Scott Sindelar and Steve Mott, your latest additions to our Pick a Winner qualifiers. 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
1: 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On the boys' side, 6 Decorah student-athletes have been recognized. Max Grimstead, Trevor Kinnan, Ashton Soltow, Garrett C., Mitchell Stemper, and Peyton Webb. On the girls' side, Lauren Holthaus and Annika Schmelzer from Decorah, Emma O'Neill and Ellie Wilkins from Walk-On, Adele Conway from South Wind, and Lillian Colesrud and Addison Winters from Key High. To qualify for the team, you must be a senior, have at least a 3.8 grade point average, and qualify in at least one event for the state track meet. 7 former area preps have been recognized for their work in the classroom, earning spots on the All-American Rivers Conference Spring Semester All-Academic Team. In baseball, co-sophomore Braden Hartle from Decorah, an accounting and communications major. In softball, Jenna Harine, a sophomore from New Hampton who plays for Luther, an elementary education major. Luther sophomore Caitlin Crambier from Walk-On High School, a biology major. In men's track and field, Luther sophomore Abe Conway from South Wind, an accounting major. And in women's track and field, Dubuque junior Chloe Reiser from Decorah, a health and human services major. Laura senior Emily Jackson from New Hampton, a kinesiology major. And Wartburg senior Haley Meyer from Key High, an accounting and business administration major. Baseball on the radio tonight. The Walk-On Indians will travel to New Hampton for a doubleheader. Pat Wagner will have the call from both games from New Hampton beginning at 5 o'clock on 94.9 and 99.1 at the River. That's a look at sports for a Monday morning. I'm Darren Swenson.
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7: Sunshine mixed with clouds at times today, with daytime highs approaching 75. Winds out of the west, 8 to 15 miles an hour. Partly cloudy skies again tonight. Lows dip down to about 56. Sunshine mixed with clouds at times tomorrow. Slight chance of rain showers. High temperatures reach up to 72. I'm meteorologist Eric Hite on 104.7 KVIK. Currently, it's 57 degrees.

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4: The Decorah City Council will have a 20-item agenda for its meeting tonight. Public hearings will be held on an amendment for the current fiscal year's budget, amending Title 16 of the city's municipal code, and on the plans and specs for the Decorah Athletic Complex field lighting project. Other topics of discussion include last mile delivery facilities, setting a public hearing for the rezoning of the former Sunflower site, the annual salary for the city manager, and RFPs on a building construction inspection service. The meeting will begin at 5:45 at City Hall. A variety of issues will go before the Winnesheek County Board of Supervisors for its meeting today. Spectrum Network representatives will meet with the board regarding the CSB lease. A public hearing will be held on a Wemark Dairy Matrix application. Regular meetings will also be held with the county engineer and county attorney. The meeting will begin at 9:30 at the Courthouse Annex building in Decorah. Now that the center span for the new Lansing Bridge has been put into place, what's the next step in the construction process? Clayton Burke is with the Iowa Department of Transportation.
5: That's really the next big step, is to get the concrete deck on the bridge. And then we have to put the barrier rail on the bridge, which takes quite a bit of time, surprisingly. But That's really the next big thing, is to just start building the roadway surface.
4: The center span was put into place last Friday after a 24-hour delay due to weather. A Spillville man turned himself into the Winnesheek County Sheriff's Office Friday. Authorities say 33-year-old Dylan Stoll was wanted for failure to serve jail time. A Big Lake, Minnesota man turned himself into the Winnesheek County Jail last week. The Winnesheek County Sheriff's Office says 30-year-old Tyler Selborn was wanted for failure to serve jail time. The Waukon City Council will discuss residential waste collection services at its meeting tonight. Republic Services will be present to discuss the issue with the council. City officials will also provide the council information on the Waukon Forward Group and potential project funding, and will discuss the sidewalk condition assessment program. Meeting will begin at 5:30 at Waukon City Hall. The Alamakee County Board of Supervisors will conduct its business at the Postville Public Library today. The board will consider the purchase of a patrol vehicle, a courthouse flagpole, and a temporary road closure for a bridge replacement on Bigfoot Road. The supervisors will also hear updates from the Postville Library and the City of Postville and will tour the new Ziegler facility in Postville. The meeting will begin at 9 a.m. The Alamakee Community School District Board of Education will take care of matters for next school year at its meeting tonight. The board will review student and staff handbooks and LP and diesel bids. The board will also set a public hearing for a solar lease agreement and will consider termination in the Crossroads Consortium agreement. The meeting will begin at 5:30 at the high school library. With news, I'm Darren Swinson.
2: 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A mass of Christian burial for Dorothy Lou Denner, age 97, of New Hampton, will be held on Friday at 11 o'clock at Holy Family Parish in New Hampton. Friends of Dorothy Lou Denner are invited to greet the family from 4 to 7 o'clock on Thursday at the Holy Family Gathering Space on Broadway Street in New Hampton. The Hugeback Johnson Funeral Home is assisting the family. A celebration of life for Dean Schwartz, age 88, will be held on Sunday from 1:30 to 4 p.m. at the Vesterheim Museum in Decorah. The Schmelzer Funeral Home of Cresco is assisting the family of Dean Schwartz. It's time for a look at your national news headlines with Fox News. 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
6: Fox News, I'm Therese Crowley. President Trump on Air Force One for France after securing a peace deal with Iran on his 80th birthday.
7: After more than 100 days in a state of war, there is an agreement between the United States and Iran. President Trump posting on True Social overnight saying, quote, the great deal will bring peace and security to the whole region.
6: Fox's Trey Yingston, Tel Aviv, signing ceremony Friday in Geneva. Vice President Vance spells out the nuclear ban to Fox.
8: Not just pursue a nuclear weapon, but procure or try to buy a nuclear weapon as well.
6: Ending the U.S. blockade, opening the Strait of Hormuz if there's no hitch. The Freedom 250 concert and UFC cage fight on the White House lawn came off despite stormy D.C. weather, but 11 skydivers and their pilot killed in a fiery plane crash, leaving Butler, Missouri noon Sunday. This plane suddenly turned around for an unknown reason. 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
2: It sounds like we'll have increasing clouds as we go through the day today. Highs near 75, partly cloudy, and 56 for a low overnight tonight. Then about a 20% chance we're going to see some showers. Right now, they're saying between 10 and 11 a.m. tomorrow. Otherwise, clouds to start your day, becoming sunny, highs near 72, breezy conditions, though, wind gusts as high as 24 miles per hour. 40% chance we'll see some showers after midnight on Tuesday night, lows around 53. 100% chance we're going to see showers and possibly a thunderstorm on Wednesday, highs near 73 degrees. Slight chance we'll see some showers before 10 o'clock Wednesday night still, otherwise clouds and lows around 56. Mostly sunny on Thursday. There is a slight chance we may see some rain showers. That's kind of what the next few days after that look like as well. Partly sunny skies, lower to mid-70s temps, and a chance of rain. Saturday, there's no chance of rain at all. Mostly sunny skies, 77. Saturday night, it sounds like late, there's a chance of some showers and thunderstorms, clouds in 58. And then Sunday, sunny and 73 degrees. It is a gorgeous 57 right now. The water cool. Cooler question coming up in just a few minutes. Nell and Jody hanging out in the studio on a Monday morning. Up and at 'em if you aren't already. We'll get you going here. It's AC/DC on Classic Hits.

0: 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Nell and Jody on a Monday morning. Beautiful. Blue skies, sunshine, chance of some rain kind of like here and there every day this week. Tomorrow, the very specific between 10 and 11 a.m. tomorrow morning.
1: Oh, really?
0: Okay. It's not a huge chance.
1: Plan accordingly.
0: But that is a slight chance of showers between 10 and 11 a.m. It is a 20% chance.
1: Okay.
0: So you've got 60 minutes. to rain tomorrow. Otherwise, not happening. Don't do it.
1: Yeah, don't do anything between 10 and 11.
0: It seems so oddly specific. Just keep your, umbrella around.
1: Yes.
0: We were discussing the umbrella thing the other day with Olaf and Dimitri, and Olaf is, he's got so many theories about so many things, and just that he doesn't think an umbrella is very useful to him because he would never have it when he needs it, and that's also why I don't own an umbrella, because it's never...
1: It's never where you want it.
0: Where you need it. Yeah.
1: Well, so, I have an umbrella in the back of my car,
0: yeah,
1: which if I needed it, I'd get wet getting
0: yeah,
1: to
0: going
1: it.
0: To find it.
1: Yeah.
0: Dimitri said that they have a whole bunch because Blake likes to buy umbrellas. So they have umbrellas.
1: Well,
0: and
1: there you go. Yeah.
0: Anyway, if you are an umbrella user, maybe throw that in your vehicle this week.
1: Or put
0: you
1: it
0: might
1: in the
0: be
1: front
0: able to use
1: seat.
0: It. And keep your radio on. We'll keep you updated on things like, because we have a bunch of ball games. We've got tonight, baseball walk-on at New Hampton. Pat Wagner calling that ball game tonight, 5 o'clock. And then tomorrow, we have kind of an exciting baseball decor at South Winneshiek, and that's going to be on 94.9. And Randy's going to call that game. And then we've got walk-on softball at Decorah. Pat Wagner's calling that game, and that's going to be on 99.1. But I think you're also going to be able to stream those. We'll be posting that stuff and getting more details. But Olaf has done all kinds of cool finagling engineering-wise, so everybody's going to be able to hear every game they want to hear. So,
1: cool.
0: It's all very cool stuff. Technology is awesome.
1: Well,
0: so
1: way
0: says,
1: to go, Olaf.
0: Yes, exactly. So says also Dr. David Gehling, where you can talk to him about that very cool, non-invasive, talk about high-tech therapy with the laser therapy.
1: Yeah.
0: Very cool stuff. I was actually just talking to somebody about it over the week, and I'm like, man, you gotta talk to Gehling and see. I mean, I don't know. Get down there and see if it would help. Because whatever this person had been struggling along with something, I'm like, you should try that laser thing.
1: And
0: it's not invasive. So
1: yeah.
0: If it doesn't work, you're in the same boat you are now. But if it does work, which it does seem to be, everybody that you talk to has just been, oh my goodness, it's a miracle. I mean, Les is a walking example of
1: how well
0: it works.
1: And he is walking.
0: And he's walking.
1: Yeah.
0: And pretty doggone good, too.
1: Yeah.
0: So you call Dr. Gehling, and he can get you taken care of that way. Also, he takes care of DOT physicals, drug and alcohol testing, as well as regular chiropractic adjustments, as a chiropractor will do. You call and make the appointment at
1: 382-0700.
0: All right. Very good. Here we go. The water cooler question from Fur Eye Day. 13% of us have had a full-on argument with this inanimate object. What is it?
1: Siri, a robot vacuum, a pet rock, seatbelt, a vehicle, UTV, computer, talking elevator, hammer, lawnmower, referees, self-checkout, a couch potato, electricity, yourself, half a bottle of whiskey, that conversation.
0: That's
1: would be
0: the
1: like
0: bottom
1: the next,
0: half of that one.
1: Exactly. And gas
2: Here's
1: pumps.
2: What I found.
0: And I would, because you said Siri, be quiet, go away. But she's like all talking to you. Well, Les had the same trouble. Siri was his guest, too. And I would also like to note that umpires and referees are not inanimate objects, and you should not be arguing with them. 13% of us have had a full-on argument with your GPS, which is an inanimate object.
1: There you go.
0: So,
1: that is very true.
0: And sometimes you also have to be careful with your GPS. I mean, you hear stories about this all the time.
1: No.
0: Truckers driving into lakes because the GPS told me to turn left or whatever. Well, you didn't see this enormous body of water there? Or, you know, I mean, please carry on using your brains, people.
1: Well, and in our neighborhood, you know, because I live on a dead end road. It will always send people to North Old Mill.
0: Right.
1: Because we're at the end. We're right across the creek. So my good neighbor, Brenda Kreitzer, has gotten packages for
0: Morning,
1: me.
0: Brenda.
1: You know, because...
0: Well, and I love how I feel like your delivery, whatever, those people, when you call and say, my package didn't get here, go, Well, yes, it did. It was delivered to blah, blah, blah here. And you're going, yeah, that was not, that's not my address.
1: So the last time there was a picture, FedEx had a picture.
0: Yeah.
1: And I was like, well, that's not my front door.
0: That's not it. Try again.
1: And so when I complained to them, they said, we have exhausted every method of trying to find your package. You'll have to do it.
0: Right.
1: Okay, what did you get paid to deliver that? Because then I want it.
0: Yeah, I was going to say.
1: Split it with Brenda.
0: Yeah, there you go. You and Brenda could split it up. I like that. Anyway, you're arguing with your GPS, and it's good, wise to argue with it if it's trying to send you
1: in, down the wrong path.
0: Down the wrong road. All right, the water cooler question today. When people were asked what they do to unwind at night, the number one answer was read. But interestingly, 4% of people say they do this to unwind. What is 4%. It? 4%. It's not a huge percentage, but it is an interesting choice. You make your guesses. 382-5845. Tell us what you're doing to unwind at night.
1: And the number one answer number is one reading.
0: Was reading. Yep.
1: Seriously.
0: Huh? Yep, number one answer.
1: I think that's interesting.
0: That is interesting. That applies to you.
1: Ish.
0: Not all the time.
1: Well,
0: when you're reading about Prince Harry.
1: It's my new habit.
0: Good. It's a good habit. It's good for our brains.
1: Amazon Music. And
0: oh, there you go. Nice.
1: Because I'm a big Friends watcher, too. But I end up watching TV instead of reading it.
0: Reading. And then you can't. It's hard to do all.
1: Yes.
0: 382-5845.
2: Hi, Janelle and Jody. This is Michelle. How are you?
0: Very good.
2: I would say eat, watch TV, and listen to the radio.
0: Okay, that sounds like all an excellent combination for unwinding. Thanks, Michelle. Have a great day. Interestingly, 4% of people say they do what to unwind at night?
3: Play a musical instrument.
0: Oh, that's a really good guess. I like that. Good morning. What are you doing to unwind at night?
4: Drink.
0: Thank you. It had to be like someone had to join us. I mean, suggest it.
1: Why drink and read?
0: Right, exactly. See, drunk reading is not against the law.
1: No.
0: When people were asked what they do to unwind at night, the number one answer was read. But interestingly, 4% of people say they do this to unwind. 382-5845. Give us your guesses.
1: I'm guessing drink, isn't it? Because only 4%. There's gotta be a higher percentage.
0: It's gotta be a higher percentage.
1: I don't want to be all alone.
0: We are not doctors, by the way. Also, this is not necessarily what is.
1: Yeah, this is not the Bible.
0: Medically correct thing for you to do, but drinking at night is a great way to unwind. 382-5845. Give us your guesses. Good morning. It's the water cooler question. What's your guess?
5: Playing your phone in games.
0: Yeah, playing games on your phone. Yeah, that's a good idea. Good guess, I should say. Good morning. It's the water cooler. What's your guess?
6: Record cat videos.
0: Well, there you go. I mean, you know, the internet has made this world a very interesting place, people.
1: Oh, my goodness.
0: Oh,
1: Brian Schnell, is that you?
0: Maybe. I don't know. When people were asked what they do to unwind at night, the number one answer was read. But interestingly, 4% of people say they do this to unwind. Do you want to give us our guesses so far?
1: I sure do.
0: Okay.
1: Eat, watch TV, listen to the radio, play a musical instrument, drink, playing games on your phone, and record cat videos.
0: Well,
1: could have been my friend Pat, too.
0: I mean, could have, you know, cat people. I don't know. I guess if you're going to get a Linus video, it's usually in the evening. Yep, it's not necessarily what I'm doing to unwind, but here we are.
1: That's just because he's so interesting.
0: Because he's so interesting. He is. All right. 4% of people say they do this to unwind at night. You can give us guesses anytime, day or night, just by going to the Lessonell Facebook page. We'll squeeze in one more call here, it looks like. Maybe. Good morning. It's the water cooler. Do you have a guess?
6: Yes. Go for a walk.
0: Okay, I think that's also a good one to end on, and probably one your doctor might like more than some of the other ones. We'll give you the answer to that question right about this time tomorrow.
7: Good morning, everyone. 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Market and dairy goats up to $3.20. The feeder cattle division, 3 to 500 pound beef steer calves up to $5 a pound. 5 to 7 weights, $3.45 to $4.92.50. 7 to 9 weights, $3.01 to $3.70. Them 3 to 5 weight beef heifers, $4.30 to $5.25. 5 to 7 weights, $3.30 up to $4.40. And the 7 to 9 weight beef heifers, $2.75 to $3.26. Beef on dairy steers and heifers got them up to $5.10. 2 to 4 weight Holsteins to $5.75. The 4 to 6 weights to $4.20. 6 to 1,000 pounders had a couple potloads of them. 6 50 weight Holsteins, they got up to $3.78. Slaughter cow trade $1 to $1.50. High yielders $150 to $190, and bulls in a range of $217 up to $243. I want to keep in mind today, this evening, Filmer County Cattlemen's annual steak fry. That's in the park there in Lanesboro. Looking forward to a great day for that. 2,200 steaks we got lined up for that deal this evening. We'll start serving right about 4 o'clock. And that's the Filmer County Cattlemen's Steak Fry. You can either drive through or walk up or eat in the park. Be a beautiful evening. Also got ice cream in the park there when you're done with the meal there. So Filmer County Cattlemen's annual steak fry, that's this tonight at Lanesboro and the park. Start about 4 o'clock. Joel Nelson with the markets from Lanesboro Sales Commission. Have a good day.
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10: 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It's Taco Tuesday, 25% off. 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
11: Sunshine mixed with clouds at times today, with daytime highs approaching 75. Westerly winds 8 to 15 miles an hour. Partly cloudy skies again tonight. Lows level off around 56. Sunshine mixed with clouds at times tomorrow. Slight chance for showers. High temperatures reach up to 72. I'm meteorologist Eric Height on 104.7 KVIK. Right now, it's 57 degrees.
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0: 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Well, Joshua, would you just hang on a second? Why are you interrupting me?
1: Who there let him go. In?
0: Who let Josh in? Oh, good morning. How are you?
1: Hey.
0: There you go. Sometimes things
1: talk
0: work
1: to you
0: for
1: later,
0: me.
1: Josh.
0: We'll get you
1: Not
0: taken
1: now.
0: Care of. I know it's only Monday, and I don't like to complain about Mondays because I like Mondays for a lot of reasons. Fresh start Mondays, that kind of thing.
1: Yeah.
0: But signs that you've had a long week, that it's been a long week.
1: Okay.
0: You can't even be bothered to make a sandwich. You just eat the ingredients separately. Too tired. Can't do it. No sandwiches. No. Signs it's been a long week. May feels like it was months ago. Nope.
1: No. Not
0: just halfway just through the, June.
1: June. Oh, halfway through the year. Eek.
0: Yeah. Signs it's been a long week. You ran out of alcohol on a Wednesday night.
1: That would be bad.
0: Oh, boy. Never would happen. Signs it's been a long week. You just microwaved your muffin for 37 minutes.
1: Ooh.
0: Like, oh, dear. Did you forget?
1: Yeah.
0: Ooh, that's got to be a mess. And I like this one. Signs it's been a long week. Your coffee isn't working, so you start eating it straight from the jar.
1: Ooh.
0: Sounds crunchy.
1: Yeah.
0: So here's to having a good week.
1: Yeah, exactly. This is a great way to start.
0: And this, yes, I think it is. I think it is a very good way to start. All right. And a good way for these people to start, too. They are celebrating birthdays. And we have a boatload of birthdays and anniversaries. Looking back to yesterday, Sunday, June the 14th, Sarah Stromseth Troy celebrated. Happy birthday.
1: And Sarah Hendrickson.
0: And Jimmy D celebrated his birthday. I think they had a party over the weekend. I might not.
1: Really?
0: If I'm not mistaken.
1: I wasn't there.
0: I wasn't either. All the fun people weren't, but whatever.
1: Yeah, exactly.
0: I'm sure Jim managed to have a good
1: next
0: time.
1: Year, Jim. Next year. Derek Diesenbach celebrated yesterday.
0: And the Thronson twins, Joey and Julie. Happy and happy birthday anniversary. Yeah, well, it is the anniversary of the day of your birth.
1: There you go. Turning 28, Austin White.
0: Luke Arndt, happy birthday.
1: Emily Ellingson.
0: And Chris Bauer.
1: Carrie Nordheim celebrated yesterday.
0: Cody Hinker, happy birthday.
1: Carrie Landgrick.
0: And Hunter Shipp.
1: Tyler Erdahl.
0: Amy Ponish celebrates. Happy birthday.
1: Ashley Wilker.
0: And Travis Herman.
1: And John Patrick Kelly.
0: You got it. Then celebrating today, Brooke Busta. Happy birthday.
1: Snappy Ted Sorensen turns 70 today.
0: And Chloe Reiser's 21.
1: Matt Marr.
0: And Dalton Hackman.
1: Aiden Fink.
0: And Eric Wise. Happy birthday.
1: Jacob Zobek.
0: Mindy Hovey.
1: Barrett Nelson turns 7 today.
0: And Dalton Hageman. Happy birthday.
1: Clyde Franzen.
0: Jess Ellingson.
1: Brian Arnold.
0: Joseph Young.
1: Leah Delora turned 37. Turns today.
0: Michael Reichs, happy birthday.
1: Maria Larson.
0: And Rodney Wheeler. We had a great list here today, and we're going to send Ashley Wilker off to Culver's. You give me the address, I'll mail that certificate out to you. And then it's wedding season, and we have
1: goodness.
0: A pile of anniversaries on this list. Jeremy and Shanda Miller celebrating 24 years.
1: Greg and Darla Schnelly from Oshin, 41 years.
0: And Maury and Jess Monroe.
1: Seth and Allison Christian.
0: And Sunday, Mike and Marcy Erickson celebrated 46.
1: Alan and Sue Shard, 46.
0: And today, John and Judy Pentikoff.
1: Yesterday, Dave and Sue Ondrashek, 50 years.
0: And our friends, Mark and Beth Jerry, celebrating up there in Mabel yesterday, 40 years.
1: They're the cutest couple.
0: They are the most adorable.
1: Bob and Carol Stoker.
0: And TJ and Brandy Chisel celebrated yesterday.
1: Scott and Amy Courtney are celebrating today, 30 years. Happy anniversary, guys.
0: And Steve and Julie Munkel celebrated yesterday.
1: And Kyle and Laura Christian.
0: Kristen.
1: 29 years. Good Lord. I was practicing, too.
0: You were, too. It's okay. Don't worry.
1: Okay,
0: we're going to send the Millers off to Mabes, Jeremy and Shanda. You get us the address. We'll mail that certificate out to you. And thanks for your help. And we'll see you back in here
1: next
0: Monday morning.
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0: It's a great question, isn't it? Should I stay? Should I go? 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Well, if you can answer my trivia question correctly, I'm going to give you a $10 gift certificate to the Alpha Tap. It's on Lobster Day. 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My number, 382-5845. And I am not going to give you multiple choice on this. You've got to had some time to wake up. So here we go. What does SPF stand for on a sunscreen bottle? What does SPF stand for? 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What does it stand for? 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SPF. What does it stand for? 382-5845. What does that stand for, SPF?
1: Sun Protection Factor.
0: You're exactly right. It's Sun Protection Factor. Who's this?
1: Rita.
0: Rita, congratulations. You are going to the Alpha Tap. You hang on the line so I can get some details to you about your prize. But Rita, tell me, who made you a winner today?
1: ABIK.
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10: Sunshine mixed with clouds at times today, with daytime highs approaching 75. Westerly winds 8 to 15 miles an hour. Partly cloudy skies again tonight. Lows level off around 56. Sunshine mixed with clouds at times tomorrow. Slight chance for showers. High temperatures reach up to 72. I'm meteorologist Eric Height on 104.7 KVIK. Currently 63.

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1: This is the opening market report for Monday on the Iowa Agribusiness Radio Network. I'm Mark Magnuson. That was Greg McBride with Allendale. We will have a check of the numbers next. July corn down 2¾ at 410. July soybeans down 7¾ at 11.05¾. July soybean meal down 20 cents at 301.10. July soybean oil down $1.39 at $72.89. Chicago wheat down 10¼ at 574¼. Minneapolis wheat down 8 cents at 610. Kansas City hard red wheat down 2½ at 616¾. July oats down 6 cents at $3 even. On the Merck, June live cattle down 38 cents at 249.50. August feeder cattle up 78 cents at 358.20. July lean hogs up 23 cents at 97.68. July pork cutout unchanged at 115 even. Class 3 milk down a penny at 15.98. This has been a check of the opening markets on the Iowa Agribusiness Radio Network.
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7: Sunshine mixed with clouds at times today, with daytime highs approaching 75. Westerly winds 8 to 15 miles an hour. Partly cloudy skies again tonight. Lows level off around 56. Sunshine mixed with clouds at times tomorrow. Slight chance for showers. High temperatures reach up to 72. I'm meteorologist Eric Height on 104.7 KVIK. Currently 63.

0: A new week means a new golden word phrase and a new chance for you to win on Friday. 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
5: Now it's time for the Iowa Lottery's Winning Minute. Davenport man says his $50,000 lottery win came with a pretty big plot twist.
6: Dominic Michael bought a $50,000 super crossword ticket at Casey's in Bettendorf. At first, he was pretty happy with what he thought was a $5,000 prize.
7: I know I have a lot of words, and I thought I'd won $5,000. And I thought, well, heck, that's a great deal.
5: Great prize until he scanned the ticket at a nearby store and realized he'd actually won 10 times that amount.
7: I go down the gas station a few blocks away and I scanned it just to make sure, and it said 50,000. 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
7: I'm just real excited. 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You know, probably help the grandkids out a little bit. Feels really good.
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9: Sunshine mixed with clouds at times today, with daytime highs approaching 75. Westerly winds 8 to 15 miles an hour.

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2: With this information update, I'm Darren Swenson. A walk-on nursing home has been added to a federal list tracking the country's worst care facilities. The Iowa Capital Dispatch reports the Northgate Care Center was added to the Centers for Medicare and Medicaid Services list of candidates for special focus status. The Iowa Capital Dispatch report says state inspectors examined the home twice over the past year. Late last year, Northgate was cited for a resident's death tied to medication errors. Residents reported waiting up to 2.5 hours for their call lights to be answered. A follow-up inspection months later found that nurses were still breaking the rules for dispensing drugs. With this information update, I'm Darren Swenson.
3: I'm Therese Crowley. President Trump declares one of the most exciting days in the history of our fabled White House. He's now flying to France for the G7 after securing a peace deal with Iran on his 80th birthday. Vice President J.D. Vance tells Fox.
4: I think we can say with confidence Iran will never have a nuclear weapon. We got a lot of work to do, but a big win tonight.
3: Opening the Strait of Hormuz with signing Friday in Geneva. Then the president hosted the UFC cage fight on the White House lawn and stormy weather held off. He's arriving shortly at the G7. Fox's Aisha Hosni in Geneva.
5: There is a lot on the table as soon as he arrives in Evian-Labane in France. We are told that he will address economic growth, illegal immigration, and artificial intelligence, among other things.
3: With the price of oil sliding and worldwide markets soaring on the peace deal, America is listening to Fox News.
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14: Sunshine mixed with clouds at times today, with daytime highs approaching 75. Westerly winds 8 to 15 miles an hour. Partly cloudy skies again tonight. Lows level off around 56. Sunshine mixed with clouds at times tomorrow. Slight chance for showers. High temperatures reach up to 72. I'm meteorologist Derek Hite on 104.7 KVIK. Right now, it's 66 degrees.
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1: 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I'm Dustin Huffman. Taking a look at cash bids around the state. Let's start at ADM Burlington. They're 13 cents under on corn, 395. Soybeans, 28 cents under, 1080. Cargill and Eddyville, a dime under on corn, 398 for the cash bid. New Co-op Algona, 30 cents under on corn, 378. Soybeans, 33 cents under. Cash price, 1075. Ag State Sheldon, 16 cents under on corn, 392. Soybeans, 40 cents under, 1068 for the cash price. Ag State Alta, 31 cents under on corn, 377. Soybeans, 35 cents under at 1073. Cargill Cedar Rapids, 2 cents under on corn. Cash bid, 406. Soybeans, a dime under at 1098. Five-star Co-op Nashua, 382 for the corn. That's 26 cents under today. Soybeans, 35 cents under, 1073. Lincoln Way Energy Nevada, 15 cents under on corn. Cash bid, 393. ADM Des Moines, they're even with soybeans. The cash price, 1108. New Co-op Red Oak, 20 cents under on corn, 388. Soybeans, 33 cents under, 1075. Mid-Iowa Cooperative Green Mountain, 40 cents under on corn, 368 for the cash bid. Soybeans, 70 cents under, 1038. New Co-op Sheraton, 22 cents under on corn, 386. Soybeans, 33 cents under. The cash bid, 1075. Walk-On Feed Ranch, 46 cents under on corn, 362. Soybeans, 59 cents under, 1049. New Co-op Glidden, 18 cents under on corn. The cash bid, 390. Soybeans, 33 cents under at 1075. Innovative Ag Services Farley, 40 cents under on corn, 368. Soybeans, 55 cents under. Cash price, 1053. And finally, at Cargill Muscatine, they are 16 cents under on corn at 392. Soybeans are 25 cents under, coming in at 1083. Only three elevators making any kind of bid changes here for the day. 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
1: Sunshine mixed with clouds at times today, with daytime highs approaching 75. Westerly winds 8 to 15 miles an hour. Partly cloudy skies again tonight. Lows level off around 56. Sunshine mixed with clouds at times tomorrow. Slight chance for showers. High temperatures reach up to 72. I'm meteorologist Eric Height on 104.7 KVIK. Right now, it's 66 degrees.

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0: It's Can-Am Week over at Iron Hill Power Sports, and you can sign up this week for the Passport to Paradise trip that we're going to be giving away. And you can sign up at Iron Hill Power Sports from 11 to 1. It's kickoff to Can-Am Week. Josh is going to be over there doing a live broadcast during that time, so you can stop in, say hi to Josh, and get signed up from 11 to 1 p.m. on Saturday.
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12: Sunshine mixed with clouds at times today, with daytime highs approaching 75. Westerly winds 8 to 15 miles an hour. Partly cloudy skies again tonight. Lows level off around 56. Sunshine mixed with clouds at times tomorrow.

Slight chance for showers. High temperatures reach up to 72. I'm meteorologist Eric Height on 104.7 KVIK. Currently 68.

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3: 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I'm Riley Smith. In today's show, Mark discusses herd health strategies with the National Pork Board. I talk about swine industry economics with Chris Ford of Farm Credit Services of America. And we discuss the latest details over the reopening of the Strait of Hormuz and peace talks with Iran. Now let's welcome in our hosts, Mark Magnuson and Dustin Huffman.
4: Well, welcome into another edition of Iowa Ag Matters here on June 15th, or the middle of June, and working our way towards the first day of summer coming up next weekend. Of course, that means the longest day of the year, Mark, and the days are going to start getting shorter. So that's my favorite, is when the days start turning back. Of course,
5: disagree.
4: I'm the cold. What was that now?
5: I said I disagree in a big way. I love the long days and the late sunsets.
4: The only thing I like about the long days is the fact that I can ride my motorcycle later. But the problem is for me is it's usually always hot. And I'm a big dude, and I start to self-baste already at like 85 degrees. And so for me, and I go to bed early enough that I have to get up at 5 in the morning latest, and it's already sunshine up then. I don't like going to bed when it's light out and waking up when it's light out. I'm more of a get up when it's early morning and then – you know, go to bed when it's dark out. It's a little bit easier for me. So I've always been a winter person versus a summer person, because you don't got to bale hay, pick rock, walk beans, or spray in the middle of the winter time. So, you know, that's just, I guess, the farm kid in me that was never meant to be a farmer.
5: But see, that's what I don't understand. That's the Minnesota in you. I understand that. But then shouldn't you be loving the like two nice months a year that you get when you live in Minnesota?
4: Well, you know, you'd think so, that 6 weeks we get where it's above freezing, but you do. But the thing is, like I said, the longer you work from sun up to sun down, and you thank God that you didn't live in Alaska in the summertime. And with the amount of mosquitoes, the Minnesota state bird, I mean, that's one thing. I was up there the last 2 weeks now, basically off and on, and I don't miss them. I mean, yes, we have mosquitoes down here, but nothing like up there. I could have went skeeter hunting again here last week while I was up there. So I don't miss that. I don't miss the humidity. And like I said, that meant you were baling hay till 9, 10 o'clock at night sometimes when we did road ditch hay, or you'd be out walking beans early in the morning. And so you didn't have to do that when it was nice. But now, again, in the evenings where we would take off, you know, it was nothing that, you know, especially when baling was done and beans were walked, you know, because Grandpa was kind of the patriarch of the family operations between us and our uncle and everybody. And so if Grandpa said it was nice enough to go fishing at the end of the day, then you dig out the boat and go fishing, go up north there a little bit and go fishing about an hour away. So that part of it, yes, I did like. But, you know, the mosquitoes, the work and all that, nah, I was never a fan. So give me the darkness any old time.
5: I understand that. But at the same time, we did bury the lead a little bit here today. We have the preliminary peace agreement in place between the United States and Iran. We will get into that more in segment number two in detail. But it is leading towards right now, the 19th of June, expecting to come to an agreement on that peace deal.
4: Yeah, we're hoping to get the Strait of Hormuz open back up, and markets are going to obviously react accordingly. And we're going to take that first look at them right now as we hear from Greg McBride of Allendale talking with Mark about the grains.
5: Joined today by Greg McBride of Allendale for the opening market discussion. Greg, what's happening with the trade in the grains?
6: Well, we're getting some spillover selling from all the movement in the crude. The announcement over the weekend that a deal has been made, and it will be signed on June 19th in Switzerland, that we are going to end this war with Iran. So you see the crude down $4+ in the front 2 months. You've got the equities going higher, the metals are going higher, and there's spillover selling from that crude with beans, corn, and wheat all taking damage here. Some of that in the bean side of things is really from the bean oil. Bean oil down about a penny and a half right now, 72.88. You've got the Soybeans down 8 to 9 cents. Corn is down 2 to 4 cents after getting beaten up and seeing new contract lows in that December contract here in the overnight. And again, wheat following anywhere from 7 to 10 cents lower.
5: So, Greg, it's a little bit of an interesting situation. It obviously reflects that it is difficult for the markets because of this movement with the crude oil. But obviously, opening up the Strait of Hormuz, getting things back to normal, good for farmers and all of those goods and products that they need, even though we know it's going to take a little bit of time to get back to normal.
6: Yeah, that's right. It will take some time. We know, obviously, the futures movement doesn't necessarily mean what it's going to do at the pump or in the long term for fertilizer prices and all that stuff. It is one of those kind of hang on type situations. It's been bumpy for the last few months. It's go back a year at this point with all the tariff movement, but maybe this will right the ship a little bit. We do still have some issues with inflation. We'll see that start to come down as fuel prices and crude oil prices come down. The food inflation still is a bit sticky. We'll still continue to watch that. Coming off of the USDA report on Thursday last week, there wasn't anything to really move this market higher. We now start to set our sights on this this June 30th report, where we get planted acreage and quarterly grain stocks. That can have some movement, but right now it's kind of equal chances of whether we're adding corn acres or taking away corn acres. Same thing on the soybeans.
5: Do we have any weather stories to watch this week?
6: Rain makes grain. That has been the story for the last 2 or 3 weeks. So that will continue to be the story for the next, say, 10 days. You've got good rains across the northern and eastern portion of the Corn Belt in the 1 to 5 day forecast. In the 6 to 10 day forecast, the southern portion of the Corn Belt and some of those western Corn Belt states, the northwestern Corn Belt states, are going to get some fill-in rain. So overall, there are no major concerns with the rain situation. And as I said, rain makes grain. You might start to hear some complaints about too much rain. Some of the guys having a hard time maybe getting out to do some additional spraying or whatnot because it's too tacky or it's too muddy. But overall, this right now looks like an ideal forecast that gets us out to almost the end of the month. So we'll really have to continue to watch this, but right now weather is not necessarily an issue for us.
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5: We will discuss more about the United States and Iran war situation, hopefully winding down to a close, with the target date for the signing of that agreement coming up on June 19th. We will discuss things further in segment number 2 of Iowa Ag Matters. 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

0: Make sure you have your golden word phrase written down for Friday. 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
8: Sunshine mixed with clouds at times today, with daytime highs approaching 75. Westerly winds 8 to 15 miles an hour. Partly cloudy skies again tonight. Lows level off around 56. Sunshine mixed with clouds at times tomorrow. Slight chance for showers. High temperatures reach up to 72. I'm meteorologist Eric Height on 104.7 KVIK. Currently, it's 70 degrees.

0: Aerosmith on Classic Hits 104.7. About that time, we're thinking about lunch, aren't we? How about some lunch at T-Box? I'm going to send you down there with a $10 gift certificate. You just need to call me to win. 382-5845. 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
0: 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I'm sending you T-Box. Who's it? Well, you hung up, and you were going to be the winner. So sad. Oopsie doopsie. It's good morning. That's lucky for you. You're going to be the $10 winner. Who's this?
2: Well, that's great. This is Gary.
0: Gary, congratulations. You are heading to T-Box. Hang on the line for me so I can tell you about your prize. But Gary, tell me who made you a winner today.
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1: This is the Midday Market Update on Iowa Ag Matters. I'm Mark Magnuson. Joined in midday here on Friday by Lori Carter of Comstock. Lori, what's happening with the trade in the grains?
2: The grains are all a little bit green this morning. We have Kansas City wheat leading. It's up 4.5 on the July. Chicago wheat's up 1.75 to 2.5. Corn is up 3.5 on old crop, 3 on the new crop December. Soybeans up a penny up front and down a quarter on November.
1: And Lori, yesterday it seemed like corn and soybeans was pretty much in line with not much changes in the WASDE report. We went into the report thinking there could be some changes to the wheat side. Did those occur yesterday, and what did you take away from the report?
2: Not very big changes there, really. There might have been a little bit of something on the world number, a little bit friendly maybe on production estimates for hard red winter wheat. Not that the market reacted a whole lot yesterday, but all of it is, all the grains are oversold and we are getting a bounce back today on everything.
1: And that kind of lines up with what we often see, doesn't it? Because usually going into a WASDE report, you have traders getting their position squared ahead of the report, and then coming out of it, based on what happens, they react. And since we were low going into the report,

0: And it wasn't anything real market moving, but yes, definitely all oversold indicators allowing for a bounce.
1: And so now I would assume it will be pretty typical, the pattern for June, where the WASDE report is a little bit quiet. We move on from it fairly quickly. And then, of course, we circle in red pen that big report coming up at the end of the month.
0: Yes, that. And then also from here on out, weather is a trading issue as well.
1: What's happening on the livestock side of the trade?
0: Cattle all week this morning. We have fat cattle down 225 to 275, feeder cattle down 302 to 350. Still trading in the recent ranges they have been, but weakness across the board there. We do have hogs kind of varied. The June are down 27. They actually cash settle today and go off. The rest of the contracts up 17 to 52.
1: Lori, what's the best way for our listeners to get in touch for more marketing information?
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1: July corn up 3 1/4 at 4:15. July soybeans up 1 1/4 at 11:16 1/4. July soybean meal up 30 cents at 3:02. July soybean oil down 24 cents at 74.21. Chicago wheat up 2 1/4 at 5.89. Minneapolis wheat is up 3 cents at 6.22. Kansas City hard red wheat up 4 cents at 6.38 3/4. July oats down 7 3/4 at 3.07 3/4. On the Merck, June live cattle down 225 at 249.23. August feeder cattle down 365 at 356 even. July lean hogs up 53 cents at 97.15. July pork cutout down $1.03 at 115. That was a check of the midday markets on Iowa Ag Matters. I'm Mark Magnuson.
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3: Sunshine mixed with clouds at times this afternoon, with daytime highs approaching 75. Westerly winds 8 to 15 miles an hour. Partly cloudy skies again tonight. Lows dip down to about 56. Slight chance of rain showers tomorrow. High temperatures reach up to 72. Sunshine mixed with clouds at times. I'm meteorologist Eric Height on 104.7 KVIK. Right now, 72.
4: And that's it for me today. I'll be back with you again bright and early tomorrow. Dimitri's coming in next. I hope you have a great afternoon. Bye.
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1: With this information update, I'm Darren Swenson. A walk-on nursing home has been added to a federal list tracking the country's worst care facilities. The Iowa Capital Dispatch reports the Northgate Care Center was added to the Centers for Medicare and Medicaid Services list of candidates for special focus status. The Iowa Capital Dispatch report says state inspectors examined the home twice over the past year. Late last year, Northgate was cited for a resident's death tied to medication errors. Residents reported waiting up to 2.5 hours for their call lights to be answered. A follow-up inspection months later found that nurses were still breaking the rules for dispensing drugs. With this information update, I'm Darren Swenson.
2: News. I'm Therese Crowley. President Trump arrives at the G7 in France after securing a peace deal with Iran on his 80th birthday.
3: After more than 100 days in a state of war, there is an agreement between the United States and Iran. President Trump posting on Truth Social overnight saying, quote, the great deal will bring peace and security to the whole region.
2: Fox's Trey Yanks to be signed Friday in Geneva with no nuclear weapons for Iran and the Strait of Hormuz open. The president posting ships are starting to move along the southern highway, which is totally safe and secure. Fox's Aisha Hosni in France.
4: This may be a little bit awkward for these G7 leaders, including Emmanuel Macron, because remember, none of these leaders supported President Trump or the U.S. in these military strikes on Iran.
2: The G7 turning to Russia's war on Ukraine. Oil prices sink and the Dow hits a new high. 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
9: Sunshine mixed with clouds at times this afternoon, with daytime highs approaching 75. Westerly winds 8 to 15 miles an hour. Partly cloudy skies again tonight. Lows dip down to about 56. Slight chance of rain showers tomorrow. High temperatures reach up to 72. Sunshine mixed with clouds at times. I'm meteorologist Eric Height on 104.7 KVIK. Right now, 72.

104.7 KVIK with Journey as we kick off our noon lunch hour. My name's Dimitri. Happy Monday. 72 right now. Still looking for 74 today. Just a little bit more to go. Pat Benatar, Bruce Springsteen, Sweet. All coming up. This is Mountain on KVIK.

0: Pat Benatar on KVIK 104.7. We'll get a forecast in just a little bit. Some rain here and there throughout the week, but pretty mild temperatures, looking at the lower 70s for most of the week. 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
11: Sunshine mixed with clouds at times this afternoon, with daytime highs approaching 75. Westerly winds 8 to 15 miles an hour. Partly cloudy skies again tonight. Lows dip down to about 56. Slight chance of rain showers tomorrow. High temperatures reach up to 72. Sunshine mixed with clouds at times. I'm meteorologist Eric Hite on 104.7 KVIK. Right now, 72.

0: Cooper and Blitz. It's Sweet on KVIK. All right, brand new week, brand new golden word phrase. You need to know this on Friday to win $104.70. 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
1: This is Nell, and it's time for Who's Right Way? Who's Right Way Computers? Well, Tyler Wright. And today we're talking passkeys. This feels like a topic, a hot topic that you guys have been dealing with a little bit. But define what a passkey is. I don't know what you're talking about.
2: Basically, the community at large, everyone complains about passwords and how hard they are pain they are. The computer nerds of the industry who are making this stuff are trying to find ways to fix this and make it better. And both is because they're trying to make it better because people find it very hard to work with and try to make things easier. Right. Also because passwords are not a very secure system.
1: Right.
2: They're more better than nothing, but they're not great.
1: Yep.
2: Then when you add in multi-factor authentication or two-factor authentication, mm-hmm. a lot of people know it as, it gets that much worse because now people are trying to figure out, well, I have a password, I have to track this other thing, and it just gets that much harder.
1: Right.
2: So passkeys are the most recent iteration or system to come out that's trying to solve this problem.
1: So this is like the master key to your entire online presence.
2: No, actually, it's a uniquely created key per account, per device. So one passkey will resolve having a member of password and a 2FA code. It's just one replaces both of them.
1: Sure.
2: Problem is, like, so you go to an account that supports passkeys. I don't remember which ones support off the top of my head. Like my password manager, for example, does.
1: Okay.
2: So I go to log into it and it wants to know what my passkey is. Well, so when I say create a passkey, it generates a passkey and stores on that computer,
1: right,
2: under my login, a passkey for that account. This is where it gets so crazy. When you log into an account and ask for a passkey, you can actually opt to hold your phone up to the system and actually store passkey in your phone or pull off your phone. My worry with this is that people will not be aware of how you have to keep close track of this. It's another new system. You have to keep track. Is the passkey on my desktop and on my laptop? Is it on my phone?
1: Right.
2: So if you log in the same account on your work computer, your home computer, and your cell phone, you should have three passkeys, one for each device.
1: Of course.
2: Well, what if you only use the one device for everything?
1: Yep.
2: You store one passkey in it. Let's say that device dies suddenly.
1: Or you lose it. Or
2: exactly.
1: Drop it in the toilet. Ask me how I know. Right? I mean,
2: right.
1: This just seems like one more thing to keep track of.
2: Well, it's a really good system in resolving the memory and passwords and memory and, you know, MFA and all that stuff like that too. But it's another, you have to have a new idea of how to handle it.
1: Well, tech guy, guru, how do we handle it? I mean, do you do the passkey thing?
2: I do. I use it.
1: Recommend it to others or?
2: I do. And this is, again, as I said in our last talks, I strongly recommend you have some sort of system of noting what all of your accounts are. If it's a list written down someplace, if it's a spreadsheet, fine. Don't put your passwords in the spreadsheet. Leave the passwords out of the spreadsheet. Just have a list.
1: So to talk more about passkeys, how do we find you?
2: Best way to reach us, call us at the office, 563-382-4726, or you can email us at support@rightwaycomputers.com. 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
0: Don't miss Lawler Irish Fest this Friday and Saturday. 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
3: Saturday, start your day with a 5K run walk, 7:30 registration. 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For all the details on Lawler Irish Fest this weekend, go to LawlerIrishFest.com.
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0: KVIK 104.7, just heads up, County Road W42, the Ocean Blacktop, is now closed between 185th Avenue and County Road W46. It started today. The closures construct a crossroad culvert located approximately 3 miles north of Ocean, and it will remain closed until approximately Thursday. County Road W42 closed between 185th Avenue and County Road W46. Now through Thursday. Time now for iWag Matters, right here on KVIK.
1: Well, back on iWag Matters, and of course, we mentioned it here in the beginning of the show. We talked a little bit about it during the Market Matters program this morning, too, of the overnight markets. A lot of watching being done right now over a possibility of finally a peace deal with Iran and the United States, getting the Strait of Hormuz open back up, which is definitely something everyone in the world is watching, not just U.S., but other countries as well. I mean, a lot of trading goes through that waterway, and to get that open up is a top priority for everybody around the world. And so, Mark, I know you've got some preliminary information about what could be agreed to here. Of course, we got to preface this. This is not an official peace deal yet until it's signed. Kind of like a Chinese trade deal, we don't have anything that can be enforced until it's actually signed. And so, Mark, talk a little about what you know about it so far.
2: So, Dustin, just to recap things a little bit, the war began on February 28th. So that means we've had like 3.5 months of fighting since then. And another thing that's important to remember, it actually has been a regional conflict. It isn't just the United States versus Iran, of course. It's been involving Israel and some of the other Gulf countries helping the United States, and then Iran and its proxy allies. You think about Hezbollah, some of the other militias that are involved in the fighting as well. But the U.S. and Iran have reached a preliminary peace deal to end the war. Now, the key points of the deal is that there would be, of course, a ceasefire and an end to military operations. That would include all fronts across the Middle East. It would reopen the Strait of Hormuz, and the United States naval blockade of Iran expected to be lifted

0: sticking points to all of this, one being Iran's nuclear program. That had been kind of the big holdup in getting this ended to begin with. But Iran holding on desperately wants to, you know, have that leverage, have that ability to build its nuclear program. That's going to be negotiated later. And now the other big part of that is Israel is not part of the deal and could continue operations. So that's a whole nother, you know, wrench in the proceedings. We have to see how that plays out. And then the fighting in Lebanon, you know, Israel is still fighting Hezbollah in Lebanon. So what's going to happen there? That's another big question. But as of right now, we are heading towards a peace agreement. June 19th is the date that we are hoping that it gets signed in Switzerland. And then, as we know, Dustin, if the Strait of Hormuz opens back up, it's not like it's going to be fully flowing at full traffic like we saw, you know, before the war. That's going to take some time to get back into that pattern that they're used to in terms of shipping those goods through the Strait of Hormuz.
1: Yeah, that there is. And of course, there's always been, you know, claims made that there may have been mining done in there to deter any ships going through there. And so both sides kind of accusing each other of that. So obviously you're going to have to make sure it's safe again and that everything is okay, because you've got a lot of countries that were not a part of this that ship through there. And so they want to make sure that their crews are safe, their boats are safe. And, you know, you got to make sure that everything is pulled out of there. The military vehicles are pulled out, and we go back to the way things, way the agreement is going to go and getting that moving forward. Of course, now, this is something that a lot of countries have been working towards. I mean, we've been on the other side of it where we've been trying to help broker peace in situations, because obviously you're in a situation where the world economy is affected a lot by something like the Strait of Hormuz, similar to like the Panama Canal or other places like that, where shipping needs to be having free flowing movement. And it's not just the countries involved in the disagreement and the war that are affected by this. And so you're seeing a lot of, maybe hopefully, a global sigh of relief that this can hopefully be settled as well, and obviously settled to everybody's liking. But of course, as you said, Israel's not a part of any of this, and Israel's been fighting for a long time with a lot of these neighboring countries and organizations as well. And so a lot yet to happen. More Iowa Ag Matters in a moment.
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5: Sunshine mixed with clouds at times this afternoon, with daytime highs approaching 75. Winds out of the west, 8 to 15 miles an hour. Partly cloudy skies again tonight. Slight chance of thunderstorms. Lows dip down to about 57. Slight chance for showers tomorrow. Highs level off around 72. Sunshine mixed with clouds at times. I'm meteorologist Derek Height on 104.7 KVIK. Currently 72.

0: This is the Iowa Agribusiness Radio Network. You're listening to Iowa Ag Matters, and it is time now for Riley Smith's conversation with Chris Ford. He focuses on swine lending for the industry, and he works for Farm Credit Services of America. Here's Riley and Chris.
1: Riley Smith, Iowa Agribusiness Radio Network, here at the World Pork Expo in Des Moines at the Iowa State Fairgrounds, and I'm visiting with Chris Ford, and he's the Vice President of Swine Lending with Farm Credit. And of course, you know, many things going on in the swine industry right now. It almost feels like it's a little kind of in the shadow of the cattle industry and maybe even the grain industry as a whole, but many things going on. Just from a kind of 1,000-foot view, what are some of the trends that you're seeing in the swine marketplace right now?
2: Well, what we've seen is the industry has really rebounded. I think we've had conversations over the years, Riley. 2023 was a very tough year financially, economically. We've seen a tremendous rebound in this industry in 2025. Markets have rallied back. We've seen inputs gotten to a point where producers have done a nice job of making money. And so whereas we are okay being in a little bit of the shadows of the cattle industry, just based off that, demand continues to be very, very strong. And there's still folks out there that are really interested in our product.
1: So when we look at this type of economy for the swine industry, you know, it comes to your perspective of the lending side of things and just what you're seeing producers do as they navigate through it. I mean, what are some of the things that you've seen that have maybe worked the best for those producers?
2: Yeah, I think when we found opportunities coming out of 24, 25 gave guys an opportunity to kind of put floors in with some LRP insurance products options, but also using hedging strategies to lay in a bottom line, but then also continue to participate in upward markets, which we saw at the end of 2025. Going into 26, similar to what we saw going into 25, there were opportunities for profits there, especially in the first quarter of 26, and continued positive opportunities as we went into the summer months. And so where I've seen guys really take advantage of that is saying, I kind of know what my inputs are in the corn and soybean meal. I can see that there's profits out there. I'm going to take that with some risk management and hedge part of my part of my production today and lock in some of those profits.
1: And then when we look from the farm credit side of the situation, you know, what is it that you guys are able to do to kind of help those producers, I would say, you know, like you mentioned, kind of lock in those profits and make sure that they are navigating in a way that's still safe to them?
2: Absolutely. So I think when you think about the myriad of different financial tools that we have, from loans, but we offer leases and different structures around long-term risk management on the interest rate side. We can put out interest rates as far as 30 years. And so that provides an interest rate hedge for producers to kind of lock in what that cost of their operation will be. But then just kind of blend those if we're at on the variable side too. So giving guys all the tools that they need financially to kind of hedge the uncertainty that we're seeing in the interest world right now.
1: And I think that's, you know, something really good to point out is kind of that long-term situation, because I think it's pretty valid to think that, like, if you can take care of yourself maybe in the long term, think a little bit more ahead with your operation,
2: absolutely,
1: you know yourself really well, you could see those benefits in the long run. Even if, you know, there could be something slightly that changes, but you probably have a pretty good idea.
2: Yeah, absolutely. And so we here at Farm Credit Services America are part of a specialized swine lending team. We work with 20 of the top 40 producers. So we get a wide perspective, not just here in the Midwest and Iowa, but across the United States. And with that perspective, we can kind of bring in and say, this is what different operations are utilizing in regards to how they're navigating the uncertainty of this world, and then utilizing those risk management tools to kind of navigate the uncertain waters.
1: All right, Chris, a lot of great information today. For anybody who is curious about the tools from Farm Credit and they just want to learn more, how can they do that?
2: Go to our website, farmcreditservicesamerica.com. 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

0: the police on KVIK 104.7. We'll get a forecast in just a little bit here. Time now for a livestock report on KVIK, brought to you by Upper Iowa Spray Foam, Tri-State Doors, and LTI and Son in Postville.
1: Well, we are going to go ahead and jump into that livestock side of the marketplace now as Mark Magnuson continues his market analysis with Greg McBride of Allendale. Again, cattle have been moving back and forth throughout the course of the morning, and hogs, that could be anybody's guess here in the next couple of days.
2: What's happening on the livestock side of the trade today?
3: Well, we are seeing some back and forth trade. We saw some lower trade last week. Saw some higher trade last week on the cash cattle side of things, anywhere from 253, 254, all the way upwards of 258. We had some producers that thought potentially they'd get some 260. We didn't hear about that, but we'll get the average number coming out later this afternoon. We do have cattle on feed that comes out on Thursday because of the holiday on Friday. It's Juneteenth on Friday, so the markets will be closed. But we'll continue to watch that. It's not looking like it's anything major. We do think that we'll see marketing increase a little bit while placements are in line, maybe slightly higher than last year, but because of the situation with some of the cattle coming into the feedlot from pasture ground. On the hog side of things, we continue to see selling, but we does look like we've maybe hit a bottom. So Friday's trade showed an outside day down and what would be a key reversal. There's a little bit of follow through here this morning. So we'll continue to watch that. That's a big situation with the market that's been in a downtrend for about 3 to 4 months. Is if we can get one of those technical reversals and we can start to come back, we'll get the markets to respond. Still have cash issues. I'm not getting bulled up just yet. Do we want to see some recovery before we start to turn this market around? But we are in the heart of summer grilling season, so that should help the meats. But as you get closer and closer to 4th of July, that's about the peak. Same thing with driving season. That's about the peak where we could start to see things trail off a little bit as far as procurement.
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10: Sunshine mixed with clouds at times this afternoon, with daytime highs approaching 75. Winds out of the west, 8 to 15 miles an hour. Partly cloudy skies again tonight. Slight chance of thunderstorms. Lows dip down to about 57. Slight chance for showers tomorrow. Highs level off around 72. Sunshine mixed with clouds at times. I'm meteorologist Derek Height on 104.7 KVIK. Currently 73.

0: 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The Fillmore County Cattlemen Steak Fry is tonight from 4:30 to 7:30 at Sylvan Park in Lanesboro. 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

right, coming up on Friday, your chance to win $104.70. Here are the golden words for the week. 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

hot summer's day, when I thought I'd lay myself down to rest in a big field of tall grass. 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

0: Eric Burden and War on KVIK 104.7. Hey, coming up Sunday, NASCAR Cup Series racing on the air. It's the Anduril 250 from San Diego. That's at 2 o'clock on Sunday from the Motor Racing Network. 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
4: Sunshine mixed with clouds at times this afternoon, with daytime highs approaching 75. Winds out of the west, 8 to 15 miles an hour. Partly cloudy skies again tonight. Slight chance of thunderstorms. Lows dip down to about 57. Slight chance for showers tomorrow. Highs level off around 72. Sunshine mixed with clouds at times. I'm meteorologist Derek Height on 104.7 KVIK. Currently 73.

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Your life takes its time. 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
1: Fox News, I'm Therese Crowley. President Trump at the G7 in France declares oil is plummeting and stocks are rocketing on the peace deal he secured with Iran.
2: And the strait is already partially opened. As you know, they're doing a little hunting for a couple of mines that they've already found. But it's essentially ships are starting to go out. Now, on Friday, it'll be completely opened.
1: Vice President Vance to sign the deal Friday in Geneva with no nuclear weapons for Iran.
3: Not just pursue a nuclear weapon, but procure or try to buy a nuclear weapon as well.
1: President Trump says now this is done. He plans to focus on ending Russia's war on Ukraine. And tells French President Macron hosting Freedom 250 and the UFC cage fight last night was one of the most incredible nights in the history of the White House. 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
1: This is the closing market report for Monday on the Iowa Agribusiness Radio Network. I'm Riley Smith. On the phone right now with Bill Moore of Price Futures Group as we wrap up another day in the ag marketplace. Bill, what have we seen going on in the grain and livestock markets to kick off this week?
2: Well, of course, the big news over the weekend and from the Iran war is that they've reached a peace accord to a certain degree, and that it'll be signed in Switzerland on Friday. It's good news for everybody. It's not complete agreement on all the issues, just mostly on removing the blockade from the Straits of Hormuz by the U.S. and Iran, freeing that up so that we have easy travel through that important transport area. What won't be resolved are the nuclear issues. They're going to be deferred to a 60-day trial period from now until 2 months from now, where they discuss those issues, which is the crux of the war. But at least they're separating the two so that the economically damaging part of the war, which is a closure of the Strait of Hormuz, is eliminated so that these oil prices can come down, because it's caused a lot of consternation among consumers around in the U.S. with $5 gas. And it's also raised our inflation rate over 4%.
1: That again was Bill Moore of Price Futures Group. We'll look at the numbers next.
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1: At the close, July corn up 2 3/4 at 415.5. December new crop up 1.5 at 441.75. July soybean meal up 5 3/4 at 1119.25. November new crop up 2 3/4 at 1134.75. On the Merck, June live cattle up 75 cents at 250.62. August feeders up 412 at 361.55. July lean hogs down 87 cents at 96.57. Those are your closing markets here on the Iowa Agribusiness Radio Network. I'm Riley Smith reporting.
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12: Sunshine mixed with clouds at times this afternoon, with daytime highs approaching 75. Winds out of the west, 8 to 15 miles an hour. Partly cloudy skies again tonight. Slight chance of thunderstorms. Lows dip down to about 57. Slight chance for showers tomorrow. Highs level off around 72. Sunshine mixed with clouds at times. I'm meteorologist Derek Kite on 104.7 KVIK. Currently 73.

0: 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Coming up Friday, your chance to win some cash from us, $104.70. Here are the golden words. Welcome to WinMed, Dr. Puffer. Yeah, he joined the practice this spring, is accepting new patients now. He provides family medicine for care for patients of all ages in the clinical setting, and serves as a hospitalist caring for inpatients during their hospital stay. Dr. Puffer spent his undergraduate years in Decorah, where he received a Bachelor of Arts degree from Luther College, and completed his medical education at the University of Minnesota Medical School in Duluth before heading out to Oregon for additional training and to begin his medical practice. All right, here are the golden words for Friday. Welcome to WinMed, Dr. Puffer.
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0: Harbison on KVIK, and check this out tonight. 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
11: Sunshine mixed with clouds at times this afternoon, with daytime highs approaching 75. Winds out of the west, 8 to 15 miles an hour. Partly cloudy skies again tonight. Slight chance of thunderstorms. Lows dip down to about 57.

KVIK, that's going to do it for me on this Monday. Joe Casper is in next. He'll get you through the remainder of workday number one. Have a fantastic day. Thanks so much for listening to KVIK. Here's Men Without Hats.

0: News. I'm Jean Saucier. President Trump's in France for the G7 summit, speaking about the agreement made between the United States and Iran over the weekend to stop the fighting in the Middle East. The president says oil prices will come down.
1: I think a lot of great things are going to happen in the Middle East right now. And very importantly, the oil is plummeting down and the stock market is shooting up like a rocket.
0: Some oil industry analysts said it would be likely over a year before gas prices return to pre-war levels. French President Emmanuel Macron also at that G7 summit meeting with President Trump.
2: It's a very important step towards peace, but as well for the global economy. We will have the occasion to discuss about the war in Ukraine in order to re-engage together and negotiate a good and solid peace and sustainable peace.
0: President Trump says he spoke with Ukrainian President Volodymyr Zelensky and Russian President Vladimir Putin just yesterday. 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

0: Scandal on KBIK 104.7. I'm Joe Casper. What's going on? Forecast is on the way here. All right. Well, the U.S. Soccer team beat Paraguay in its first match of the World Cup. And with the win, of course, they managed to keep Americans' interest in soccer for one more day. They beat them 4-1. 4-1, scoring the most goals they ever have in a World Cup match. Now 4-1 in soccer is the equivalent of 90-23 in baseball. All right. And they did it. Even more impressive, they did it without Taylor Swift in the front row. Okay.
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8: Sunshine mixed with clouds at times this afternoon, with daytime highs approaching 75. Winds out of the west, 8 to 15 miles an hour. Partly cloudy skies again tonight. Slight chance of thunderstorms. Lows dip down to about 57. Slight chance for showers tomorrow. Highs level off around 72. Sunshine mixed with clouds at times. I'm meteorologist Derek Hite on 104.7 KVIK. Right now, it's 73 degrees.

0: KBIK 104.7 and Tears for Fears. Before that, you heard Skinner, That Smell. I don't know what it is lately. Just driving around, on my senses and my nasal cavity more sensitive or something. I've just smelled a lot of smells lately. Oh, there's a factory. It smells like sulfur. Okay. Why does it smell like dog poo near my trunk area in the car? What is going on? All right. Free money happens on Friday. Yes, you could win that cash, $104.70. You need the golden words. Here they are, brand new for the week. Write them down. Welcome to Win Med, Dr. Puffer. Okay. Yeah, that's what you got to have. Primary care is growing at Win Med. They're pleased to welcome Cole Puffer, MD, to its medical team.
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Here's Clash.

0: CCR on KBIK. I'm Joe Casper. How are you doing? Southern Baptists just voted to ban churches with female pastors. What? All right. Well, I guess that's a look at today's headlines from 1842.
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2: It's the most shocking result so far of this 2026 World Cup.
3: This is a win.
4: I mean, look, they're celebrating down
3: the line. It's over. It's over. It is a win in every possible way for Cape Verde in their first ever World Cup game. A 0-0 draw with the European champion Spain.
2: Spain came into this World Cup ranked second in the world in the FIFA rankings. Cape Verde was 67th. Spain had seven shots on goal. Not one of them made them into the net. Again, a scoreless draw in Group H play earlier today in Atlanta, and you saw it on Fox. Right now on Fox, they're at the half with Egypt up on Belgium in Group G by a score of 1-0 playing in Seattle. 6 o'clock Eastern, Group H, Saudi Arabia and Uruguay in Miami. While in Los Angeles, New Zealand will face Iran at 9 o'clock Eastern time. The Chicago Bulls are set to name Thiago Splitter as the team's new head coach.
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13: Sunshine mixed with clouds at times this afternoon, with daytime highs approaching 75. Winds out of the west, 8 to 15 miles an hour. Partly cloudy skies again tonight. Slight chance of thunderstorms. Lows dip down to about 57. Slight chance for showers tomorrow. Highs level off around 72. Sunshine mixed with clouds at times. I'm meteorologist Derek Kite on 104.7 KVIK. Currently, it's 75 degrees.

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1: Fox News, I'm Tom Graham. President Trump says the U.S. and Iran struck a ceasefire deal.
2: The main thing is that Iran will not have a nuclear weapon. They fully agreed to that with strong policing powers, and they won't have a nuclear weapon, which is what it was all about.
1: The president speaking at the G7 summit in Geneva. The tentative agreement will also reopen the Strait of Hormuz. Other details have yet to be fully detailed. Now, the UK announcing a social media ban for children under 16.
3: It would include, we understand, blocking live streaming and communication with strangers for users under the age of 16. Government is also considering overnight curfews and measures to limit infinite scrolling for minors. Now, critics argue that blanket bans are ineffective.
1: Fox's Ashley Webster, the ban could take effect as early as next year. 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

0: 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That song brings me back. When that song was new, fairly new, at the time I was DJing at a bar, kind of an ongoing bar gig, you know. I think it was in the Sparta area. So, I would play that song like a few times a night when nobody was requesting anything else. So I'm sure the bartenders got real tired of that. 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
9: They make contact. 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At the line, it's going to be Sawalich. Unbelievable.
8: Oh, and a race leader.
10: But we just had a really good race car, and that's what it takes. 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This is really a team sport.
2: 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For a third consecutive week, Denny Hamlin won the pole and went on to win the race in the NASCAR Cup Series, getting the win yesterday at the Pocono Raceway in Pennsylvania. Hamlin says he and crew chief Chris Gayle have been working on a lot of little things over the season's first half, and that the results of those little things speak for themselves.
11: Restarts have been a lot better over the last month, and you know we've gotten that a lot better. So we keep finding little areas where we need to improve and making them better, and this is what you get.
2: The win was his eighth at Pocono, and it comes just days after the 20th anniversary of his first Cup Series win, which also came at the Pocono Raceway. See the full results at MRN.com. I'm Kyle Rickey. This is NASCAR Hot Pass on the Motor Racing Network.
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14: Partly cloudy skies tonight with a slight chance of thunderstorms. Lows dip down to about 57. Winds out of the southwest, 5 to 10 miles an hour. Sunshine mixed with clouds at times again tomorrow. Slight chance of rain showers. Daytime highs approaching 72. Chance of thunderstorms tomorrow night. Lows dip down to about 54. Mainly cloudy skies expected. I'm meteorologist Derek Kite on 104.7 KVIK. Currently, it's 77 degrees.

0: 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Welcome to Win Med, Dr. Puffer. 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
8: 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There'll be food and merchandise vendors throughout the weekend, and the Lawler Historical Society will have exhibits at the Starlight Ballroom Friday, Saturday, and Sunday. 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
10: Partly cloudy skies tonight with a slight chance of thunderstorms. Lows dip down to about 57. Winds out of the southwest, 5 to 10 miles an hour. Sunshine mixed with clouds at times again tomorrow. Slight chance of rain showers. Daytime highs approaching 72. Chance of thunderstorms tomorrow night. Lows dip down to about 54. Mainly cloudy skies expected. I'm meteorologist Derek Kite on 104.7 KVIK. Right now, it's 73 degrees.

I woke last night to the sound of thunder. How far off, I sat and wondered. Started humming a song from 1962. And it's funny how the night moves.

Bob Seger on KBIK 104.7. What is wrong with New York people? Yeah, the Knicks beat the San Antonio Spurs Saturday night to capture the NBA championship. New Yorkers flooded the streets, caused lots of damage and lots of hurt. Wow. Yeah, that's what I do when my team wins, go out and wreck things, you know? What the heck?

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0: Time for news, local and regional news on KBIK. 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
1: With this information update, I'm Darren Swenson. A walk-on nursing home has been added to a federal list tracking the country's worst care facilities. The Iowa Capital Dispatch reports the Northgate Care Center was added to the Centers for Medicare and Medicaid Services list of candidates for special focus status. The Iowa Capital Dispatch report says state inspectors examined the home twice over the past year. Late last year, Northgate was cited for a resident's death tied to medication errors. Residents reported waiting up to 2.5 hours for their call lights to be answered. A follow-up inspection months later found that nurses were still breaking the rules for dispensing drugs. With this information update, I'm Darren Swenson.
2: 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Funeral service for Donna Joan Bloomhagen, age 80 of Castalia, will be held at 11 on Wednesday morning at Zion Lutheran Church in Castalia. Visitation begins at 9:30 on Wednesday morning. Schutte Grau Funeral Home assisting the family of Donna Joan Bloomhagen. Mass of Christian burial for Dorothy Lou Denner, age 97 of New Hampton, will be held at 11 on Friday morning at Holy Family Parish in New Hampton. Visitation is on Thursday from 4 to 7 at Holy Family Gathering Space on Broadway Street in New Hampton. Hugeback Johnson Funeral Home entrusted with arrangements for Dorothy Denner. Funeral services for Daniel Severson, age 83 of Lansing, will be held at 11 on Friday morning at Immaculate Conception Catholic Church in Lansing. Visitation begins at 9 on Friday morning. Thornburg Grove Funeral Home handling arrangements for Daniel Severson. Celebration of Life for Dean Schwarz, age 88, founder of South Bear School in Decorah and a Luther professor, will be held on Sunday from 1:30 until 4 at the Festerheim Museum in Decorah. Schmelzer Funeral Home in Cresco assisting the family of Dean Schwarz.
3: Fox News, I'm John Saucier. The United States and Iran have reached a deal to extend a ceasefire 60 days and hold more talks over several issues that are unresolved, including Iran's nuclear program. Florida Republican Representative Brian Mast tells Fox that he already believes this deal is an improvement compared to the nuclear deal reached under the Obama administration.
4: The difference between JCPOA and what's going on today is you are not going to have pallets of cash going to an Iran without any change of behavior.
3: Iranian officials claim the U.S. needs to release funds before they sign the deal. California Governor Gavin Newsom accusing the Justice Department of launching a politically motivated investigation into him and his wife.
5: One by one, anyone who has challenged Donald Trump has ended up on his hit list. And today, I proudly join that list.
3: Sources tell Fox the investigation is launched into the finances of the governor's wife in response to whistleblower complaints. America's listening to Fox News.
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0: 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I am the activity director at Wellington Place in Decorah. 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
1: 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This is the closing market report for Monday, June 15th. The Dow Jones Industrial Average was up 469 points today, closing at 51,671. The S&P 500 was up 123 points, closing at 7,554. And the NASDAQ was up 795 points, closing at 26,684. The following are some stocks of local interest. Alliant Energy was up 44 cents a share, closing at $73.55. Donaldson's was up 35 cents a share, closing at $86.43. Marriott was down $1.91 a share, closing at $400.63. Pepsi was up $1.98 a share, closing at $146.25. Stanley Black & Decker was up $1.18 a share, closing at $84.80. UPS was up 73 cents a share, closing at $108.83. And Walmart was down 22 cents a share, closing at $120.82. 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

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Woohoo! You made it through the first part of the work week. One down, four to go till the weekend rolls around. It's a start. Not bad at all. If you got the golden words written down, you're halfway home to winning some money on Friday. Did you write it down yet? Brand new golden words for this week. 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

0: Thompson Twins on KBIK. Elton John, you heard before that. We got Queen on the way. One of my favorite all-time songs from Jay Ferguson coming up here. Hall and Oates on the way as well. All the music this hour brought to you by Malcolm Enterprises. For garbage and recycling, call 382-4497.
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3: Now it's time for the Iowa Lottery's Winning Minute. Davenport man says his $50,000 lottery win came with a pretty big plot twist.
4: Dominic Michael bought a $50,000 super crossword ticket at Casey's in Bettendorf. At first, he was pretty happy with what he thought was a $5,000 prize.
5: I know I had a lot of words, and I thought I'd won $5,000. 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
5: I'm just really excited, you know. 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Feels really good.
3: The Iowa Lottery. 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
9: Partly cloudy skies tonight with a slight chance of thunderstorms. Lows dip down to about 57. Winds out of the southwest, 5 to 10 miles an hour. Sunshine mixed with clouds at times again tomorrow. Slight chance of rain showers. Daytime highs approaching 72. Chance of thunderstorms tomorrow night. Lows dip down to about 54. Mainly cloudy skies expected. I'm meteorologist Derek Kite on 104.7 KVIK. Right now, it's 73 degrees.

0: 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Well, you may have seen in the news, Elon Musk is now a trillionaire. With a T. Elon Musk is now officially, I guess, a trillionaire. Okay. But remember, keep this in mind, after taxes, that only comes to, well, still $1 trillion. Thanks, loopholes.
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3: 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There'll be food and merchandise vendors throughout the weekend, and the Lawler Historical Society will have exhibits at the Starlight Ballroom Friday, Saturday, and Sunday. For all the details on Lawler Irish Fest this weekend, go to LawlerIrishFest.com.
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0: KVIK 104.7. Stevie Wonder. Yes, signed, sealed, and eventually, probably, in a while, delivered. So, boy, the mail has really slowed down quite a bit. I used to be able to send something at least across the state in a few days. Now it's a few weeks. No, not that much, but closer to weeks than days. All right. I'm Joe Casper. And Social Security apparently will run out of money by 2032. Yeah. But hey, I guess that will be President Byron Allen's problem.
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1: Lows dip down to about 57 tonight under partly cloudy skies with the chance of thunderstorms. Southwesterly winds 8 to 15 miles an hour. Sunshine mixed with clouds at times again tomorrow. Slight chance for showers. High temperatures reach up to 72. Mainly cloudy skies expected tomorrow night. Chance for storms. Lows dip down to about 54. I'm meteorologist Derek Hite on 104.7 KVIK. Right now, 75.

0: Very importantly, the oil is plummeting down, and the stock market is shooting up like a rocket.
1: The president speaking in France during a gathering of world leaders for the G7 summit. California's governor claims the Trump administration is investigating him and his family.
2: In a video on X, California Governor Gavin Newsom reveals the DOJ is looking into him and his wife, not because they found a crime, but because the Democrat alleges he's being targeted by President Trump for calling out his lies and as Newsom considers his own run for president.
3: He's turned the levers of government into his own personal power ministries.
2: Newsom vowing to fight what he calls the lawlessness.
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1: Fox News, I'm Tom Graham. Oil prices dropping after President Trump announced a deal to end the conflict with Iran and the expected reopening of the Strait of Hormuz.
2: I think a lot of great things are going to happen in the Middle East right now. 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
11: Lows dip down to about 57 tonight under partly cloudy skies with a chance of thunderstorms. Southwesterly winds 8 to 15 miles an hour. Sunshine mixed with clouds at times again tomorrow. Slight chance for showers. High temperatures reach up to 72. Mainly cloudy skies expected tomorrow night. Chance for storms. Lows dip down to about 54. I'm meteorologist Derek Height on 104.7 KVIK. Currently, it's 73 degrees.

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6: Lows dip down to about 57 tonight under partly cloudy skies with the chance of thunderstorms. Southwesterly winds 8 to 15 miles an hour. Sunshine mixed with clouds at times again tomorrow. Slight chance for showers. High temperatures reach up to 72. Mainly cloudy skies expected tomorrow night. Chance for storms. Lows dip down to about 54. I'm meteorologist Derek Hite on 104.7 KVIK. Right now, 75.

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It's the kickoff to Can-Am Week. Next chance to get signed up for Passport to Paradise this Saturday, Iron Hill Power Sports in Waukon.